0: The Doors with Riders on the Storm on Steve Gorman Rocks April. That's the last song Jim Morrison ever sang in the studio.
1: What? Wow.
0: Yes,
1: that's
0: indeedy.
1: A good one to go out to.
0: I would say he left on a high for sure. Steve Gorman, sports!
1: Sports? Oh, yeah.
0: It's coming up in a few minutes, as is today in rock music history. But right now, it's the first single from Jimi Hendrix. This is Hey Joe.

0: Not only does he know rock music, he knows sports too. It's time for Steve Gorman Sports.
1: Steve Gorman Sports. Shohei Ohtani of the Los Angeles Dodgers is unlike any baseball player I've ever seen. A lot of people compare him to Babe Ruth. Obviously, I never saw Babe Ruth. He died a long time before I was born. But that's the first name that comes to mind, because you're talking about a starting pitcher who also is a great batter when he's the designated hitter. Last night, Shohei Ohtani reminded the world, oh yeah, he's not like other players. In LA against the Colorado Rockies, he led the game off with a 425-foot home run to straightaway center. And then he gave up one run in six no-hit innings that lowered his ERA to 0.82. And after the game, he was angry because he had had four walks. He also hit a batter with a pitch. He couldn't get over that fact. This guy is built in a lab of, let's just build the perfect baseball player for the 2020s. The size, the strength. Oh, and let's make him a pitcher, too. In the last 13 games, he's hitting .383. He now has three leadoff home runs in games that he's pitching for his career. See Ohtani if you can. There won't be another one like him anytime soon.
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0: Now, back to Steve Gorman Rocks.

John Mellencamp, Jack and Diane on Steve Gorman Rocks. Mellencamp famously was assigned the name Johnny Cougar when he signed his record deal. And then it was John Cougar, and then it was John Cougar Mellencamp, and then finally he was just simply the name he was given at birth, John Mellencamp. Had to dance the dance a little bit. He always said, I didn't want to be called Johnny Cougar, but they weren't going to let me sign the record deal unless I took that name, and I didn't want to go back to Indiana empty-handed. I get it. It's easier, I think, for bands to maintain a sense of identity than it is individual artists. There's like a strength in numbers. If anybody had ever asked the young Metallica to change their name or to do anything to make them more commercially feasibly acceptable, they probably would have thrown punches. Metallica has done it their way and only their way from day one, because to them, that's the most important thing. Nothing else matters.

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1: April, it is May the 28th. 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
2: Let's go. I'm ready.
1: On this day in 1966, all four of the Beatles spent the day at a hotel room in London, England with Bob Dylan.
2: That's cool.
1: They were watching footage from an upcoming documentary film about Dylan called Don't Look Back. All four Beatles, Bob Dylan, hanging out together. Something tells me it smelled like pot smoke in that room. On this day in 1976, the Allman Brothers broke up for a little while because Greg Allman was picked up in a drug bust and testified against a dude named Scooter Herring, the band's tour manager. He was charged with drug trafficking, and Greg Allman threw him under the bus. April, on this day in 1982, a movie hit movie theaters called Rocky III, the giant song from the movie that was a huge hit, Eye of the Tiger, from a band called Survivor. They were from Chicago, and they were basically nobodies. And Sylvester Stallone met them and asked them to write a song. He said, could you write a song called Eye of the Tiger? So they wrote the song. But get this, April. He originally was hoping the theme song would be Queen's Another One Bites the Dust and was rejected by the artist. Your boy Freddie and his bandmates said, no, we're good, Sly. Thanks, but no thanks.
2: Yeah, we're a little more sophisticated than your beat 'em up movies.
1: Yeah, they were like, listen, we're the band that brought the world Fat Bottom Girls. We're too highbrow for you.
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Bon Jovi wanted Dead or Alive on Steve Gorman Rocks. That's from 1986 album Slippery When Wet. But it was a few years later at the MTV Video Music Awards in 1989 that that song birthed a legendary TV show. John Bon Jovi and Richie Sambora appeared at the VMAs, two dudes sitting on stools with acoustic guitars, and they performed that song. An unplugged performance, if you will. And a few of the guys that worked for MTV watching it said, wow, I wonder if artists would like to play acoustic sets. Maybe we could do this special events every now and again. Let's get more acoustic shows. That idea led to the creation of a show called Unplugged, which, if you remember the 90s, was huge on VH1 and MTV. All of a sudden, all the bad boys of rock bands in the world wanted to show that, oh yeah, we can do it acoustically too. Thank goodness for that song on that night and that idea.

0: Paradise City, Guns N' Roses on Steve Gorman Rocks. Steve, have you ever met Axl Rose? Because you've met everybody.
1: I have never met the man. No, never once.
0: Why? Is he that elusive? He just never, like, did you have a planned meeting and he just didn't show up? Because that's how he rolls.
1: No, I'm that elusive. He's the last guy on earth I ever wanted to be in a room with.
0: He might surprise you, though. I feel like, would he be different in person? Because you're friends with Slash, you know? And I'm not asking you to gossip about Axl and see what does Slash say, but, what did Slash say?
1: It never even comes up. The quickest way to get Slash to hang up a phone call is to go, "Hey, man, what's going on with Axl?"
0: Right.

0: Wheel in the Sky, Journey on Steve Gorman Rocks. Journey is on their farewell tour right now. And Jonathan Cain, the keyboardist, the man responsible for so many of their biggest hit songs, appeared on something called the Rock and Roll High School Podcast. He said, you know, this tour is a grind, one off, two on, one off, two on. And so they're feeling their age, make no mistake about it. He said, four shows a week, it's pretty grueling, 2 hours and 15 minutes every night. It's definitely tough on all of them. But he also said, you know, the main reason we're pulling the plug is we're just repeating ourselves. We're doing the same thing year in and year out. New albums don't move the needle. It just seems like we've got to move in different directions to stay inspired, to stay fresh. For Neil Sean, not sure about that. He has applied for a patent for something called Journey Beyond, which probably is going to cover sound recordings, video releases, merchandise, and live performances. And Neil Sean, in fact, said that, I'm nowhere near done playing the band's music. Well, that right there explains why it's probably best they pull the plug. These guys are on different planets in terms of what they want to do moving forward.
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30: A Better Life with Dr. Sanjay Gupta.
31: Breast cancer is the most common cancer among women in the world. And according to a new study out of the University of Washington School of Medicine, an estimated 3.5 million cases a year are expected by 2050. Now, the good news is we've gotten so much better at screening, earlier detection, and cutting-edge treatments in many countries, including here in the United States. But even here in America, black women have a death rate from breast cancer that is 40% higher than white women. A disparity that exists despite our world-class treatment infrastructure. So what can you do to lower your risk? Eat less red meat? Try your best to manage your blood sugar and your weight? Exercise is really important. Cut back on drinking, quit smoking. And remember this, you should start getting mammograms. At what age? 40. That's when you should start. I'm Dr. Sanjay Gupta, helping you live a better life.
32: 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And yeah, April Rose, well, she's a Maxim model, but...
33: 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They already know that Steve Gorman Rocks is the best show in town.
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Yes, Owner of a Lonely Heart on Steve Gorman Rocks, the most unexpected hit song probably of the 1980s. I mean, that's a 70s dinosaur prog rock band suddenly on top of the pop charts. No one saw that coming. Here's REO Speedwagon, Roll with the Changes.

REO Speedwagon, Roll with the Changes on Steve Gorman Rocks from the 1978 album with a tremendous title. You can tune a piano, but you can't tune a fish. Van Halen's sixth album was by far the biggest one yet at the time. 1984 put them on top of the album charts, had them on top of the singles charts all over planet Earth. The song Jump, and then Hot for Teacher, and then this one, Panama. The video and the song, absolutely fantastic.

0: Panama Van Halen on Steve Gorman. Rock Steve, David Lee Roth, is he genius frontman or just wildly confident? Like, was there method to his madness, or was he just confident, not even thinking about it going out there on stage? Because he had something different.
1: I think he was the former. I think, well, he was incredibly confident, but he was also really, really, really bright and could read a room, and he recognized what works and what doesn't work, and he would never repeat a mistake. I think for that era, the late 70s, early 80s, when Van Halen established themselves, I think he was the greatest frontman working at that time, in hard rock music anyway, for sure. He was sort of this combination of all these different elements of people that had come before him, and he put it all together with a new sort of presentation, if you will. But you said the main word, the confidence, or the arrogance, or the ego, whatever. It made for great, great frontman action, and he was unlike anybody before or since.
0: Or the drugs, either one.
1: Everything I just said, you can replace it with, nope, he was high as a kite.
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17: Making sure your kids get enough sleep. It's one of the most important things you can do for them as a parent, and yet it's often overlooked. Not only does sleep in the early years set the stage for mental and physical health, it also creates the foundation for how one sleeps later in life. That's according to the National Sleep Foundation. Now, that organization recommends 14 to 17 hours a night for newborns, 12 to 15 for infants, 11 to 14 for toddlers, 10 to 13 for preschoolers, and 9 to 11 for school-aged children. When it's age appropriate, start by talking to your kids about why sleep is important. It helps their body grow, helps their brains learn, helps their mood stay steady. Don't underestimate the importance of a routine. You can even narrate what you're doing step by step to help them along the way. I'm Dr. Sanjay Gupta, helping you live a better life.
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Soundgarden, Black Hole Sun on Steve Gorman Rocks. There is just nobody that does it quite like Chris Cornell. Not just a great singer, but a uniquely great singer. That guy's voice, I mean, he was born to front a hard-driving rock band, and that is, of course, exactly what he did. Not just with Soundgarden. Don't sleep on Audioslave, another great rock band that Chris Cornell was at the helm of for quite some time. The members of Soundgarden are going to have some new music that Chris was working on. They've completed it. We're still waiting for it to hit the scene. Can't wait to hear what will be the final Soundgarden recordings once they're released.

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1: I'm just curious, what I got to do to get on air and let my wife and kids hear me? 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
0: Well,

0: Welcome to the machine, Pink Floyd on Steve Gorman Rock. Steve, you know, if I needed like an update in sports, like just kind of a general consensus of what's going on, where do you think I could find that?
1: If you would just hold your horses and show some patience, give me a few minutes, we'll have Steve Gorman Sports dialed up for you.
0: What? That's the best part of the night.
1: And I'm not going to tell you what I'm going to talk about. You're going to have to wait and see. Until that time, April, you will remain in the dark, just like this song by Billy Squier.

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2: Steve Gorman Sports. Shohei Ohtani of the Los Angeles Dodgers is unlike any baseball player I've ever seen. A lot of people compare him to Babe Ruth. Obviously, I never saw Babe Ruth. He died a long time before I was born. But that's the first name that comes to mind, because you're talking about a starting pitcher who also is a great batter when he's the designated hitter. Last night, Shohei Ohtani reminded the world, oh yeah, he's not like other players. In L.A. against the Colorado Rockies, he led the game off with a 425-foot home run to straightaway center. And then he gave up one run in six no-hit innings that lowered his ERA to 0.82. And after the game, he was angry because he had had four walks. He also hit a batter with a pitch. He couldn't get over that fact. This guy is built in a lab of, let's just build the perfect baseball player for the 2020s. The size, the strength. Oh, and let's make him a pitcher, too. In the last 13 games, he's hitting .383. He now has three leadoff home runs in games that he's pitching for his career. See Ohtani if you can. There won't be another one like him anytime soon.
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17: Making sure your kids get enough sleep. It's one of the most important things you can do for them as a parent, and yet it's often overlooked. Not only does sleep in the early years set the stage for mental and physical health, it also creates the foundation for how one sleeps later in life. That's according to the National Sleep Foundation. Now, that organization recommends 14 to 17 hours a night for newborns, 12 to 15 for infants, 11 to 14 for toddlers, 10 to 13 for preschoolers, and 9 to 11 for school-aged children. When it's age appropriate, start by talking to your kids about why sleep is important. It helps their body grow, helps their brains learn, helps their mood stay steady. Don't underestimate the importance of a routine. You can even narrate what you're doing step by step to help them along the way. I'm Dr. Sanjay Gupta, helping you live a better life.
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0: Now, back to Steve Gorman Rocks.

Deep Purple, Smoke on the Water from 1972 on Steve Gorman Rocks. The 70s, yeah, pretty good decade for rock music, safe to say, because in 1974, you had things like this hitting the airwaves. Skynyrd, Sweet Home Alabama.

0: please. It's time for Classic Rock Rewind with April Rose on Steve Gorman Rocks.
1: 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On this day in 1984, Bob Dylan hit the stage after a three-year hiatus. He started his European tour in Verona, Italy, joined by a number of pretty famous friends. Santana opened for Dylan, who played with Stones guitarist Mick Taylor. Plus, they surprised fans at different shows with guests like Bono, Van Morrison, and Eric Clapton. So what was Bob doing during that three-year hiatus? Making his 22nd studio album, Infidels, and probably gearing up for his huge tour with over 100 shows after this quick European stint. A true legend. That's your Classic Rock Rewind. I'm April Rose, and this is Steve Gorman Rocks.

0: Bob Dylan knocking on heaven's door on Steve Gorman Rocks. We play the Guns N' Roses version of that song pretty regularly around here. It's been covered dozens and dozens of times by many, many different artists from all genres of the rock universe. Bob Dylan has had many of his songs covered, but Knocking on Heaven's Door is just one of those, you can't get it wrong. I've never heard a version of that song where the vibe and the mood and the message didn't come across loud and clear. Dylan is a songwriter like few before or since. Paul McCartney just gave an interview, and he talked about seeing Bob Dylan a few years ago at a festival. And McCartney said, "I get nervous around Bob." Think about that. Paul McCartney, the greatest rock and roll songwriter of all time, still gets nervous to be around Bob Dylan because the Beatles owe a huge debt to the writing of Bob Dylan. And that's one thing Paul McCartney has never lost sight of.
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22: Making sure your kids get enough sleep. It's one of the most important things you can do for them as a parent, and yet it's often overlooked. Not only does sleep in the early years set the stage for mental and physical health, it also creates the foundation for how one sleeps later in life. That's according to the National Sleep Foundation. Now, that organization recommends 14 to 17 hours a night for newborns, 12 to 15 for infants, 11 to 14 for toddlers, 10 to 13 for preschoolers, and 9 to 11 for school-aged children. When it's age appropriate, start by talking to your kids about why sleep is important. It helps their body grow, helps their brains learn, helps their mood stay steady. Don't underestimate the importance of a routine. You can even narrate what you're doing step by step to help them along the way. I'm Dr. Sanjay Gupta, helping you live a better life.
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The Ramones, I Want to Be Sedated on Steve Gorman Rocks. On my morning show on KQRS in Minneapolis, St. Paul, last week, we had a bracket. We were asking people to vote for the top punk rock album of all time. And spoiler alert, the Ramones won that competition. Their self-titled debut album from 1976 was hands down the clear winner. And I was very happy about that. The Ramones are American punk rock. 1976, most of us were not aware of the punk rock movement yet. That was one of the first shots fired at the machinery that was big label rock and roll music, what later we would call corporate rock. The Ramones started and led the charge, and they're still and forever one of the most impactful bands of all time.

The Who, Pinball Wizard on Steve Gorman Rocks. That from the Tommy soundtrack, the first official rock opera ever released. What a concept Pete Townsend had. People laughed until they heard the results. We've got Tesla Unplugged with the song Signs coming up. But first, Billy Idol, Rebel Yell.

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1: Yeah, we're talking to you, Mike. And you, Alex. You too, Aaron. Oh, yeah, and for you too, Drew. This is Steve Gorman Rocks.

0: It's time for Questionable Wisdom on Steve Gorman Rocks. Here's April Rose with tonight's question.
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2: Okay.
1: Now, Terry wants to know, do you ever just not like your grandkid? Okay. This is terrible. He has a 12-year-old grandson who he just doesn't get along with. He says, there's nothing wrong with the kid. They're just polar opposites. And he gets on his nerves constantly. So the kid is so concerned with social media, the way he looks, being politically correct. And Terry doesn't know what to do with him. Steve, is this normal to not like your own grandchild?
2: You know what? I don't think it's that abnormal. I mean, elderly people who haven't been around kids for a while can have very short fuses. You know, it's a lot of energy to be around a 12-year-old, especially one who is in a world with social media. But I hope you certainly love the kid. As a grandparent, your job is just to offer unconditional love and support. I get being a little annoyed or not understanding where your grandkid's coming from, but it doesn't matter. Just accept that that's who they are. Encourage them. And let them know you have their back regardless. That's the job of Grandpa Terry.
1: Or, you know, his job could be completely ridiculing him for being obsessed with social media and his looks. And how fun would that be, just bullying your grandkids, Steve?
2: April, I fully agree with the sentiment, but that's what I was going to say. It's not his job. That's his hobby. His job is to provide unconditional love. His hobby is to belittle the poor little bastard. So you can do both, Terry.
1: Good. I love this.
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0: Yeah, our host Steve Gorman, he's an actual rock star. And yeah, April Rose, well, she's a Maxim model, but...
25: Stop bragging. 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
0: Fine. 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
25: No, keep it simple.
0: Fine, whatever. 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

Dire Straits from the Brothers in Arms album of 1985 with Money for Nothing right there, with a strong assist from their friend Sting, who's singing that high part, I Want My MTV. Up next, Guns N' Roses. Nobody helping Axl with the vocal on this one. It's all Axl W. Rose, Sweet Child of Mine.

Guns N' Roses on Steve Gorman Rocks. Two members of Guns N' Roses are from Indiana. Axl Rose, whose name at birth was Bill Bailey, and Izzy Stradlin, whose name I don't actually know. But what a great couple of stage names, Izzy and Axl. Two dudes from very small town Indiana went to L.A. to seek fame and fortune. And I would say it's a safe bet that they both got way more than they ever bargained for or ever imagined even possible. Another Indiana musician who did not head west for a career. He stayed right home in the heartland, and he did it his way, always writing about the places he was from and the people that raised him and his worldview cemented in those days in Indiana. It's John Mellencamp. This is Pink Houses.

0: mystery on Steve Gorman Rocks. Here's your host, Steve Gorman.
1: April, it is May the 28th. Let's look back today in rock music history.
2: Let's go. I'm ready.
1: On this day in 1966, all four of the Beatles spent the day at a hotel room in London, England with Bob Dylan.
2: That's cool.
1: They were watching footage from an upcoming documentary film about Dylan called Don't Look Back. All four Beatles, Bob Dylan, hanging out together. Something tells me it smelled like pot smoke in that room. On this day in 1976, the Allman Brothers broke up for a little while because Greg Allman was picked up in a drug bust and testified against a dude named Scooter Herring, the band's tour manager. He was charged with drug trafficking, and Greg Allman threw him under the bus. April, on this day in 1982, a movie hit movie theaters called Rocky III, the giant song from the movie that was a huge hit, Eye of the Tiger, from a band called Survivor. They were from Chicago, and they were basically nobodies. And Sylvester Stallone met them and asked them to write a song. He said, could you write a song called Eye of the Tiger? So they wrote the song. But get this, April. He originally was hoping the theme song would be Queen's Another One Bites the Dust and was rejected by the artist. Your boy Freddie and his bandmates said, no, we're good, Sly. Thanks, but no thanks.
2: Yeah, we're a little more sophisticated than your beat 'em up movies.
1: Yeah, they were like, listen, we're the band that brought the world Fat Bottom Girls. We're too highbrow for you.
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21: A Better Life with Dr. Sanjay Gupta.
22: We all know how important it is to stay active as we age, especially as we get older. But I've come to realize that for as good as people are about getting their cardio in, a lot of older folks really don't seem to be doing the recommended amount of strength training or even understand why it's so important. It helps you stay functional and therefore independent for as long as possible. Certified strength and conditioning specialist Dana Santis says a great place to start is not with dumbbells or barbells, but with your body weight, which allows you to build strength while also learning how your body moves and where your limitations exist. It also reduces the risk of overwhelming your connective tissue, which adapts more slowly than muscles as we get older. Once you're comfortable, you can dial up that intensity, but do it slowly, do it carefully. I'm Dr. Sanjay Gupta, helping you live a better life.
7: Yeah, whatever. Steve's a rock star. He's played with Aerosmith, AC/DC, Metallica, blah, blah, blah, boring.
23: But have you heard his impression of Steven Tyler?
24: 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Come on!
7: Now that's the goods right there. This is Steve Gorman,

0: Bachman Turner Overdrive on Steve Gorman Rocks with Taking Care of Business, April Rose. You know, there was a band in the 90s from Atlanta, Georgia, and they were called Kathleen Turner Overdrive.
1: No, they were not, Steve Gorman Rocks. Are you crazy? Like, for real, for real, for real.
0: One of my favorite band names of all time, Kathleen Turner Overdrive. But they didn't have songs like Taking Care of Business, make no mistake about it. They might have been kind of having fun with a band name, but that song right there, that's just straight up badassery.
1: Yeah, and I feel like it's been used in a lot of movies.
0: Movies, commercials, right? TV shows. Yeah, it's like, it's the song is so good, it's easy to forget those guys were Canadian.
1: Were they? Stop it.
0: Yeah. And I just thought I'd take a swipe at Canada for no real reason. Lovely people.
1: They are. They're way nicer than us.
0: Tomorrow night's Friday, which means the weekend is upon us. It's the last Friday of the month of May, for crying out loud. So if you have a minute, why don't you spend it with us? We're back here. Same time, same station. We'll talk to you tomorrow night.
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10: How often do you stop to wonder whether you should share something that's revealing, maybe even embarrassing, with a partner, a friend, or even your boss? In her new book called Revealing, The Underrated Power of Oversharing, behavioral scientist Leslie John says doing just that can help you deepen relationships that are vital to your life. We need people to trust us in order to get things like love, friendship, and career success. That's what she told us. When you make yourself vulnerable by revealing something sensitive, it does make other people trust you. In turn, when you ask someone to reveal something about themselves, showing that interest will generally lead someone to like you more. Why? Because people like to be asked about themselves, she says. It also signals that they are discriminating and choosy, but in a good way. I'm Dr. Sanjay Gupta, helping you live a better life.
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The bands playing them probably don't remember writing them. This is classic rock. 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
1: A better life with Dr. Sanjay Gupta.
2: If you are struggling with substance abuse, alcohol, pills, whatever it may be, first of all, it's nothing to be ashamed of. We know addiction is a brain disease, and we also know getting into recovery can be tough. Also, in case this helps, I want to tell you about a new study out of Harvard School of Public Health, which found that spiritual belief, the idea of a steady religious practice, had a protective effect from addiction. Experts we talked to told us there were probably a few reasons why this might be the case. Number one, excessive drug and alcohol use would not be the norm in a religious community, and people want to fit in. Two, a belief in a higher power provides people with hope and solace, great foils for addiction. And three, and I think there's some merit to this, regular attendance in a faith community also provides connection. Just like in AA, camaraderie and social support is often what you need. I'm Dr. Sanjay Gupta, helping you live a better life.
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12: Have you ever noticed that you mostly breathe through one nostril at a time? Even when you're not sick, even when your allergies aren't bothering you. The body actually switches the dominant nostril as frequently as every 2 hours while we're awake. That's according to Adam Taylor, an anatomy professor at Lancaster University in the UK. This alternating cycle is automatic. It's regulated subconsciously by the hypothalamus and the brain, he said. Your body does this to give each nostril a chance to rest and repair so they don't get too dried out, which could make it easier for pathogens and inflammation to cause damage. Now, Taylor also said, studies suggest the left nostril may be more dominant, and when the right nostril is dominant, the body is in a more alert or even stressed state. Who knew? Pretty fascinating stuff. I'm Dr. Sanjay Gupta, helping you live a better life.
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5: Hey, it's Renee LaSalle with Rockin' Midday. 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
11: Breast cancer is the most common cancer among women in the world. And according to a new study out of the University of Washington School of Medicine, an estimated 3.5 million cases a year are expected by 2050. Now, the good news is we've gotten so much better at screening, earlier detection, and cutting-edge treatments in many countries, including here in the United States. But even here in America, Black women have a death rate from breast cancer that is 40% higher than white women, a disparity that exists despite our world-class treatment infrastructure. So what can you do to lower your risk? Eat less red meat? Try your best to manage your blood sugar and your weight? Exercise is really important. Cut back on drinking, quit smoking. And remember this, you should start getting mammograms. At what age? 40. That's when you should start. I'm Dr. Sanjay Gupta, helping you live a better life.
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Honestly, honey, I don't know how the link got on there. After my girlfriend goes to sleep, then I get out of bed and down the hall I creep, so I can hunker down and wallow in depravity until 3 or 4. 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

0: Trapper.
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1: There's Josh Arnold.
3: There's some MASH episode where somebody was saying to Alan Alda, "You goofball," and he goes, "I was invited to a goofball once, but I had nothing to wear." I remember that joke since I was seven.
1: I have no doubt the fabulous Larry Gilbart wrote that. There's Ace Cosby.
4: Hello.
1: I'm Chick McGee. Hello, Tom.
5: Hello, Chick McGee. Just getting organized over here. Yep, it's a big weekend, of course.
1: Big busy week. Well, you got the big event.
6: What's the big event?
5: Dr. Buckets, the man who has the world record, many world records in the world of basketball.
6: No, the three-point thing.
5: Yes, beginning Sunday morning at 9:30 Eastern time, Dr. Buckets, Ryan Martin, will attempt the 24-hour NBA three-point record. The guy's amazing. We talk to him.
1: On Sunday mornings, we all worship in our own ways.
5: Uh-huh.
1: So he worships at the altar of basketball.
6: Possibly break the record while we're on the air Monday.
5: Conceivably, yes.
6: Okay.
5: Yeah. He has the record for the most free throws in an hour, almost 2,500.
3: Who reminded you of this?
5: But we talked to him. I'm very excited about this.
3: I know. Yeah. That's not. But who reminded you?
6: I didn't. Wasn't me.
1: Why do you ask? Not me.
6: Not me. Jason.
3: I want to know who to strangle.
6: It was Jason. Our producer because he's the basketball player.
1: Do you want Josh to strangle the wrong person?
3: Right. I'd hate to strangle the wrong person.
1: Yes.
5: Now, you'll recall Dr. Buckets, whose given name is Ryan Martin.
1: Give it back.
5: He's a basketball coach in the great state of Maine, has a bunch of records. I mean, this guy's incredible.
1: Well, when you think of Maine, you think of basketball?
6: Yeah.
5: Why not? It's cold inside. You got to go inside and play some hoops.
3: He is a skilled young man, isn't he?
5: Oh, he's great. You know, we had talked to him. He was so much fun.
3: Well, he was a nice guy. I mean, I don't think any of us...
1: So much fun.
3: Bless it, that was fun after we hung up with him.
1: No, what a fun time. Yeah. You know, if you gave me a choice between going to Disney World or talking to Dr. Buckets, I'm going to pick Dr. Buckets every time.
5: Some of you don't appreciate excellence. That's a fundamental issue we have in this country.
1: I've liked to challenge you a lot to a free throw shooting contest, and you continue to duck me.
5: That's because my right arm was broken in many places. It barely works.
1: Well, you got to work through that. Eat the pain like candy.
5: Okay, let me handicap it, and we'll do it.
6: Handicap it? What does that mean?
1: Well, you can't get any more handicapped.
5: Everyone I get in counts for two.
6: Are you going to granny shoot? Oh, all right. Is that what they call it?
1: All right.
5: And we'll do 25 shots.
1: Okay.
5: $500 to the winner.
1: Okay, fair enough.
5: What do you think?
1: $500 to the winner's charity.
5: So, wait a minute.
6: Have you tried to play basketball?
5: I can barely.
2: Have you done it?

0: I have to kind of shoot from my waist.
1: Can you do the Rick Barry?
2: I can't do the Rick Barry. I've told this story many times.
1: We played basketball at the former home of the Indiana Pacers at Market Square Arena. And I had the ball running down the court. I was going to shoot a layup. I don't know if it's gone in. But here comes Tom. And I swear to you, he fouls me so hard. We both go to the ground. And the crowd goes, oh. They thought we were dead because of you. Remember that?
3: Of course.
1: Of course.
4: I remember that. That was frizzy hair days.
0: We played against the guys from REO Speedwagon.
1: Yeah.
4: Yep.
1: Yeah.
0: And they took it seriously. Those guys were good. In any event, basketball fans, oh, sure, there's some NBA action.
4: Who won the game? Do we remember?
5: It was a tie.
4: Oh, it was a tie. Of course it was.
5: It's going to be in Kevin Cronin's book.
4: Oh.
0: In any event, we'll look forward to that world record coming up on Monday. On today's show, we have a lot of interesting things, including more blowback from the biggest story in sports this week. Of course, I'm talking about the toothpaste scandal.
1: Right you are, Tom. And another update from our buddy, Pastegate.
0: Oh, yes. I like that.
1: Bryce Harper.
0: We could just go with Colgate.
5: But that's better.
0: That's already taken.
5: Colgate's way better. Nice.
1: Yeah, very nice.
0: Are we two generations away from people understanding why they add gate to any scandal?
5: Hopefully they're still teaching Watergate.
1: It's still hanging in there.
0: Well, it's hanging in there, for sure. Primarily in the Lynyrd Skynyrd song.
4: What?
5: Well, Watergate does not bother me.
0: Does your conscience bother you? In Birmingham, they love the governor.
1: There's nothing.
5: You know?
1: He has a list of inconsequential stories right at his fingertips
0: all the
1: time.
0: I think that's very interesting that something that is that dated is still really, really popular as a song. People sing along and they have no idea what those are referencing.
4: My 23-year-old Sophie, we watched All the President's Men while she was home last week. She loved it.
0: It's a great movie.
4: Great movie.
0: If you can make a movie about something where you know what happens and still make it scary and suspenseful, that's a trick.
4: Yep.
0: That's a great movie.
1: Jason Robards is so good.
4: Yes, he is.
0: Coming up on today's show, we will have an update on Colgate toothpaste gate.
1: That's right.
0: Coming up in the world of sports, we did have some action in the NBA last evening.
1: Yes, Victor Wembanyama.
5: Oh, Vicky Wembanyama.
1: That's right. He 28 points, 10 rebounds, 3 blocks, and the Spurs in San Antonio forced a game 7 Saturday night, 8 o'clock Eastern in Oklahoma City. And they call the place where Oklahoma City plays, the Thunder, they call it Loud City. I like that.
4: Well, they call it the Thunderdome.
1: They call it Loud City because they call it Loud City. Stop throwing wrenches at my sport.
0: I'm with you, Christy.
1: Okay.
0: That may have been taken.
1: Get everybody from Oklahoma City on the horn and see if you can convince them to call it Thunderdome. I don't think it's a dome, first of all. It's a gym. I guess it could be a dome shape. Why am I in this conversation?
0: Also coming up for the second time in about a month and a half, there's a recall in the world of, I'll tell you the name of the product. It kind of gives it away.
4: Yeah,
0: this is legit. I'm not making this up. This is from the Food and Drug Administration. They have again recalled the latest batch from Boner Bears Chocolate.
5: Oh.
0: It once again has what they refer to as undeclared sildenafil. Is that
5: not
0: right?
5: Not Boner Bears.
4: Yeah, wow.
0: That's Viagra. Yeah. Okay.
1: That puts lead in your pencil.
0: But what kills me about this is the second time the FDA has recalled it. I don't know who the target market is for Boner Bears sex chocolate. I'm guessing they don't get like the FDA's newsletter. If you're listening and have some of this stuff, by the way, be careful. But who really?
5: Yeah.
0: We'll get to the story coming up, but that's a legit story in the news. Also in the news, we have bull testicles.
1: Oh.
0: We have more new dating terms, which may make you want to jump off a large building. And we have the annual... annual spelling bee results. And once again,
1: yes, sir.
0: Once again, good luck pronouncing the name of the kid who won,
1: and let alone spelling it.
5: Yeah, the final quiz is spell your own name.
0: Perhaps the biggest waste of time in history. We'll get to that. It's all coming up.
1: My wish still hasn't come true that one of your daughters, the younger daughters, becomes involved in the spelling bee, right, right. And all of a sudden you are. Spelling bee coach extraordinaire.
0: No, I would.
5: He comes in wearing yellow and black antenna.
1: Yeah. Oh, yeah, absolutely.
0: Coming up.
1: Oh, you scripts. Scripts.
0: Coming
1: scripts.
0: Up in our mailbag, I get an excuse to play this.
3: Lemon tree, very pretty. And the lemon, flowery sweet.
1: Hey!
3: But the fruit of the poor lemon is impossible to eat.
0: A little bit of Trini Lopez, ladies and gentlemen.
6: I love the Trini.
0: We got a nice letter about Trini.
1: What is Trini like short for Trinidad or something?
0: I don't know. And I've heard it pronounced Trini.
1: I've always said Trini Lopez.
0: I've always said Trini Lopez. They always said Trini, but I think it might be Trini, like Trinidad. I think you may have a point there. I'll have to ask that hitchhiker that I picked up that speaks Spanish. But right now, we turn to Christy Lee for advice in the realm of the vehicle.
4: Yes, we're talking about the
0: mailbag. I get an excuse to play this. Mm-hmm.

0: sensible to you.
1: A little bit of Trini Lopez, ladies and gentlemen.
2: I love the Trini.
1: We got a nice letter about Trini.
3: What is Trini like short for Trinidad or something?
1: I don't know. And I've heard it pronounced Trini.
3: I've always said Trini Lopez.
1: I've always said Trini Lopez. They always said Trini, but I think it might be Trini, like Trinidad. I think you may have a point there. I'll have to ask that hitchhiker that I picked up that speaks Spanish. But right now, we turn to Christy Lee for advice in the realm of the vehicle.
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1: Hey, while you're at it, you might want to hit the Bob and Tom website because we have reposted our pop-up store. 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
4: Mm-hmm.
1: The Hi-Viz.
3: That's neon green.
4: The neon green stuff.
1: That's
4: so people
1: a thing
4: see
1: now?
4: You when you're running. Yeah.
1: Oh, okay.
4: That's why construction workers wear those vests.
3: Yeah, you can yellow.
1: I really like this Bob and Tom with the big old-fashioned microphone on it.
4: Uh-huh.
1: That's cool. And then we got a trucker cap and visors. And then for those of you that want to show off your guns, got the sleeveless.
3: Oh, nice.
1: Bob and Tom shirt. That's very nice. Oh, we got them in two different colors, the tank tops. Very nice. They're at Bob and Tom. .com at
3: isn't
1: the pop-up store.
3: Isn't it exciting? Tom discovers our pop-up store along with you folks at home and in your cars. It's nice, Tom.
1: Yeah, and we also have a shirt that we sold out of just a month ago that was by popular demand is back. It's got a cool car on it, et cetera, et cetera. Now, when we return, we'll be back.
2: Well done.
3: That's right.
1: And I hope you'll be back, too.
3: And we'll be here when we come back.
1: To this place, the O'Reilly Auto Parts Studios. 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
18: 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Christy Lee, I'm having trouble seeing her because she's dressed in camouflage.
19: 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That's how I wanted it.
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0: There's Pat Godwin.
1: Hey, Chick.
0: Hey, man. There's Josh Arnold.
2: Hi.
0: There's Ace Cosby.
3: Howdy.
2: I sounded like Foster Brooks when I first started talking.
0: So anyway, I'm Chick McGee. 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
3: Thank you very much, Chick McGee. We've got a lot of stuff to get to today, including in the world of sports. But yes. Right now, we do have some random letters. Do you want to start?
0: Dear Bob and Tom Show, I was intrigued by the toothpaste etiquette conversation. I have been a lifelong member of the majority in terms of paste on brush, then brush in mouth.
3: Mm-hmm. A wasted motion.
0: However, I tried the Tom, Chick, Bryce Harper route of tube to mouth, then brush goes in.
2: Yes.
0: Not against it at all.
2: Okay.
0: It's like taking a different route to the same old destination. Let's spread the word. There could be a new majority on the horizon.
2: You know, I respect that person.
0: Yes.
2: They went, you know what? I've never done it that way. I don't know about this. And they tried it.
0: Exactly. Thank you, John.
2: Well done, John.
3: But Chick and I have been talking about this for years, and now it's actually in the news.
0: Yep.
3: Mm-hmm. And this morning I was astonished to see that this dumb story had actually made the news wires thing that I get.
0: The sports update, Bryce Harper's, what it says here, unorthodox dental hygiene habits have some dentists calling foul.
4: Oh.
0: Harper shared his morning routine on social media, showing followers that he squeezes toothpaste right into his mouth rather than applying it first to the toothbrush. TikTok users were appalled by the technique. Dentists chimed in, advising against Harper's method.
3: But the protests have no teeth, if you will.
2: These are dentists.
3: But listen,
0: they have all the teeth.
3: No, but listen to the reasoning. It's
0: Ohio dentist Dr. Andrew Zucker said, I don't think there's anything to be gained. The only thing to be lost is just wasting a whole bunch of toothpaste.
3: Why?
0: I don't know.
3: Now, wasting it? You don't do any more.
2: I think it was Hooker who brought up the idea that maybe you are using more because you don't have the measurement of the actual brush
4: part. Right. Well, no, I agree.
3: Josh, I would think someone who has done as much work with his tongue as you allege would be, I would guess in this room, if we had to do a contest in which you had to guess the weight in grams of any given load, if you will,
2: all right, well, first
3: of toothpaste,
2: off,
3: you could tell.
2: I don't appreciate the word allege in that. I think there's an implication there.
3: They feel about load.
2: Completely unfounded. And no, load is actually accurate. So the.
0: By the way, Tom, your guesstimate, because you won't speculate on yourself, but who do you think in this room has been a thorough and generous lover most recently? If you guessed Christy, that would be right.
2: Yeah, that's right.
4: Oh, thank you.
0: You're welcome. She spent some time.
3: Or is it right?
5: I am not going to throw up. The point is,
0: why won't you throw us under the bus about that?
2: No dentist is saying, hey, it's not good for you.
3: It just saves them. First of all, I get, in the morning, it's pitch black in my bathroom.
4: Well, turn a light on.
3: Because the light.
0: Shut the door and turn the light on.
3: No, even when you shut the door, there's like this big line of light that gets through.
0: Well, that's
4: a design flaw.
3: Again,
0: you got a problem with your builder.
4: Yeah.
3: There's a wife, sometimes a kid, and always a dog. I don't want to wake up.
2: Well, do they want money to be brought home or not?
4: House to be warm in the winter.
0: The old ball and chain.
3: Yeah.
2: You don't scream. If you don't like it, get out enough in your house.
3: even during the day,
0: I would love to have cameras set up for that.
3: You take the toothpaste, you put a little, what do you call it, a dollop?
0: A smidge?
2: A skosh.
3: What is the term for a unit of goo?
0: Bigger than a sea hare.
3: But I mean, there has to be a name for that unit, like... when you take your toothbrush, you put a what on it?
0: A dab.
3: A dab? Okay.
2: Yeah. That's not bad.
0: A little dab will do you.
3: A dollop, whatever. You just put it in your mouth, you save it. And I'm not sharing my toothpaste with anyone anyway. That's my toothpaste.
4: So you get dressed in the, you shower and everything in the dark?
3: The shower light doesn't go through. I can turn that one on. That's kind of around the corner.
0: Huh.
3: My bathroom is pretty big, so.
0: My closet
3: has a big light in it.
2: So you two are the only ones, though, in this house.
0: And this whole building.
2: Yeah.
0: Or there are others like us, but they're not admitting it.
2: I wonder why they wouldn't, but I don't know. Why, now you guys said you did something that I don't anymore.
4: What's that?
2: I haven't done this in years. When you put the toothpaste on the brush, you then put it under the water real quick.
4: I do, yeah.
2: I don't. Oh. I wet the brush and then put the toothpaste on right in the mouth.
4: Boom. I do both.
3: But see, none of this stuff has any effect on the effectiveness of the toothpaste.
2: No, it's just kind of fun to talk about people's routines.
3: Yeah, sure, but I think the Bryce Harper thing, like I said, Chick and I have been talking about this forever, and I know it's dumb, but for some reason, the Bryce Harper thing has really taken off.
0: A dentist named Maria Ryan, a woman who's a dentist.
4: Hey.
0: Oh, sorry. She's the chief clinical officer at Colgate-Palmolive. I think she has more than a dog in this fight, okay? She added, you have a lot of germs in your mouth, you know, and when you're putting your mouth on the toothpaste tube, you get those germs in the tube.
4: Yeah, you do.
0: Sometimes people share toothpaste. I worry about that a little bit.
3: See, it's just the sharing of toothpaste that would be the problem. That's what.
4: So your germs are clean germs, is what you're telling me.
3: No, they're if the toothpaste does its job, if there are germs on the toothpaste, they're dead already.
0: I think we like to say. I think we like to say our germs are more. I don't want to speak for you, Tom. Elite.
3: That's right.
0: Yes,
3: that's right.
2: Yeah.
3: This is an interesting thing. as you say, the way one does one's routine.
2: Yes.
3: Have a certain
1: now,
3: interest.
1: Josh, your routine is a little different. You don't brush your teeth in the morning because it messes with your coffee. Am I right?
2: That's exactly right. But I have, I do mouthwash in the morning.
1: Aha. Uh-huh.
2: So as the shower is warming up and I'm having a morning pee, I'm swishing my mouthwash.
4: So now, do you brush your teeth here after you've had coffee in the morning?
2: No, at home.
0: A brushing of the teeth or a mouthwash will really, really ruin a glass of juice. I'll tell you that.
2: You know what? And I found that before the shower and then before my first cup of coffee, there's a good 30, 40 minutes in between. Uh-huh. And it's okay. It's a good amount of time.
3: Well, I have an idea.
2: Yes.
3: What if Colgate came out with a coffee-flavored toothpaste?
2: Oh, I know. I like my toothpaste minty.
3: Oh, no.
2: No, he says.
0: If there's some way that they could deliver caffeine into what you're talking about, I'm all for it.
3: Has anybody tried that?
4: I think.
2: A caffeinated toothpaste?
4: It seems like we had that story.
3: They tried a transdermal caffeinated soap.
0: Now we're talking.
3: I remember that.
2: That's still out there. That's crazy.
3: Mm-hmm. That'd be.
4: Let me look.
3: I wonder if they've done a coffee-flavored toothpaste.
2: Who wants that?
1: Toothpaste.
3: Now, do you have a cup in your bathroom?
2: No.
3: For water?
4: No.
0: I use my paw, my hand.
3: So you just reach your...
0: Under the spigot?
2: No, I don't do anything with water.
0: No.
3: When you brush your teeth?
2: Yeah.
3: Huh?
2: What do you mean?
0: Do you swallow the toothpaste?
2: No, of course not. I spit into the sink.
3: But don't you take water and swish it around to rinse?
2: No. I spit a few times, and there you go. And then maybe I'll have a sip of water when I get to my bed, because I've got a cup there.
0: Huh. I see your end table in your bed, a book, a couple of reading glasses, possibly, one of those credit cards that actually a magnifying glass. I see that. I see all sorts of your glass of water, as you've said. I see all that happening.
2: Do you want to know the truth?
0: Yes.
2: A lamp.
0: Okay.
2: Yes. Two remotes.
0: Okay. Just a backup, or you require two? One for a DVD?
2: One for the cable system, one for the TV and everything else.
4: All right. I was going to say ceiling fan. I thought maybe you had.
2: Oh, no. No remote for the ceiling fan.
4: Okay.
2: A devotional, and then my cup of water.
3: A devotional. Oh, these are devotional, these little cards?
0: You hit.
2: No. It's a
3: like a book?
2: A morning devotional. Yeah, it's a book.
3: Mm-hmm. Is it like positive things to get your day going?
2: Yeah, it's a Christian-based positive thing.
3: How long are they?
2: They're one page.
3: How long does it take you to read them?
2: Oh, gosh, 1 minute. And I read them before the shower, and then it's something
3: now,
2: to think.
3: Do you read them while lying down, or do you read them while sitting?
2: No, I'm sitting. I'm up, and I'm sitting. And usually, what?
3: Yeah.
2: Oh, yeah. And it's a nice, it's a verse, it's a Bible verse, and then it's a nice sort of rumination about it, and then it's something I can say out loud. And then I think about it in the shower. It's nice.
3: Oh, that sounds so
0: nice. I used
3: nice.
0: To do a devotional, but they all tended to tilt toward, please don't let me kill Tom.
2: Yeah.
0: And
4: that's a really nice way to start your day.
0: So I just say that to myself.
3: I don't have that kind of time.
4: Yeah, you can't see in the dark to read your devotional.
3: I get out, pop my phone alarm on, use that light to navigate out of the room without tripping over a dog.
0: Mm-hmm. I'm going to try to be truthful, and you guys can believe me or not. My end table, I have three or four pair of earbuds, shoelaces for some reason.
2: On top?
0: Yeah.
2: Okay.
0: They're on the end table.
4: On your nightstand?
0: Just in case I want to change shoelaces for the next morning.
2: Gotcha.
0: Take a look at that. Let's see. A lamp, of course. And that's
4: phone
0: about
4: charger?
0: It. That's about it. No.
4: Where's
0: phone
4: your phone charger?
0: In the phone charger in the bathroom. I'm trying to get away from the phone.
4: Mm. How do you get up?
3: Where's your alarm?
4: Yeah.
0: I never, ever, ever use an alarm. I've stopped trying.
4: Huh.
0: I don't.
1: Wow. Not even as a backup. Huh?
0: No, ma'am. Sir, I'm sorry.
1: That's fine. So that's very.
3: No.
4: There is a caffeine toothpaste, gentlemen.
3: No
2: wow.
3: Mm-hmm. What's it called? Is it coffee flavored or just
4: No, it's not coffee flavored. It's called Super Smile. Super Smile Professional.
0: You ever want to get up and smile? That's wonderful.
4: Colgate, I don't know if this is a joke. I have to look into this. It looks like coffee lover's toothpaste.
2: Mm.
3: Yeah, I don't know. I was just asking if it was flavored like coffee, if that's out
2: there. Would you like that?
3: No.
2: Yeah, I want my toothpaste to taste like toothpaste.
0: Well, you know that toothpaste ruining cups of coffee and glasses of juice, I think every human being experiences
4: yeah.
0: that. So if they can find a formula that your toothpaste doesn't ruin that.
4: Yeah, there are quite a few coffee-flavored toothpastes
3: really?
4: Out there.
3: Wow. Mm. If you want to stir your coffee, look at this. The new Bob and Tom stirring paddle.
2: Oh, they've arrived.
0: I need 12 of those.
3: It's got our logo on it. Should I make these available to folks that listen?
0: Absolutely.
2: They're good for stirring coffee or for going to tiny auctions.
6: Hello? I'd like to bid on Christie's panties, please.
0: Or you could say that they're used to stir it up.
4: Ooh.
3: Oh, yeah.
2: That's very good.
0: Yeah.
3: It's amazing the junk you can get in this world.
0: There are children up right now making those.
3: Now, Pat, in your world, you've got that gizmo you have to sleep with. What's it called again?
1: CPAP,
3: The sleep apnea machine?
1: Yeah, and I'll be sleeping with new things, ice buckets and all kinds of devices I have to rent.
4: For your shoulder.
3: Once again, we should point this out. Pat's last show before the shoulder surgery will be tomorrow night.
0: And it might be the last show.
3: Yeah, you're going to be in Kalamazoo, Michigan.
1: Could be.
3: At Shakespeare's, and then it's Under the Knife Tuesday.
1: Tuesday, yeah.
3: And we'll see you in a couple of weeks.
1: I'll see you in a week.
3: We'll see.
0: Mm-hmm.
1: Did I get fired?
2: No, Tom just wants to make sure you're...
1: Oh, do you have
4: a recliner?
3: Nice rehab.
1: I had a recliner. I got rid of it, yeah.
4: That would come in very handy
0: to
4: sleep in.
0: I found a recliner was the only place that was even borderline comfortable.
3: Now you're scaring them again.
1: No, I'm good.
3: Okay, good. When we come back, perhaps we can get a song, while you can still play and everything.
1: Sure.
0: He's good.
3: And perhaps we'll have another update on the dental hygiene habits of Bryce Harper. I think it's important. This actually is kind of fun. Maybe it'll underscore for some young folks that, hey, the personal hygiene habits are a good thing.
2: Yeah, so long as you're brushing your teeth, eh?
3: Yeah, brush your teeth.
0: How do people have a upper and lower faux teeth, if you will? Do they,
4: You mean dentures?
0: Brush them and put them in a glass and...
2: Maybe both.
0: Right. Do they have a morning routine and put the glue on it and stick them in their mouth?
4: Know.
3: I assume.
0: Yeah?
3: I don't know if you brush them. I've seen the... Obviously, there's a lot of...
4: Pepsodent or whatever things, that was.
3: You see the glass with the teeth sitting in it
0: right.
3: in various movies and stuff. So,
0: do they make false teeth that actually look like the chattering teeth? I would want.
2: Oh, for sure.
0: That's almost as worth getting all your teeth pulled.
3: The way to do it would be to make a cleaning device.
0: Yes.
3: That when you put your false teeth on it and put it in the desk, it does the chatter thing.
0: but think of that, Tom. You can really get on the nooks and crannies if you're holding your teeth, right?
2: Oh, you can get in there.
0: Man.
2: Yeah.
3: Yeah, you really do some heavy flossing.
0: That's a brushing.
3: Okay. Well, we'll get more on tooth maxing, if you will, coming up just around the corner. Also, some new dating terms that you'll find very annoying, I think. Testicle news, as always, something important in the world of testicles. And we'll get to the recall of Boner Bear's chocolate. If you have any, be careful. We'll tell you why.
0: And that's
3: important.
0: A real thing, Boner Bear.
3: Absolutely. This is the second recall. We had the story of the first recall, I want to say more than a month ago, and it's the same issue. The hidden Viagra type component. Coming up, we'll have some genuine sporting news from Chick McGee.
0: That's right.
3: We are in the O'Reilly Auto Parts studios, and this is the Bob and Tom Show.
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4: Proud to be here today.
0: Proud to be here today. Mm-hmm. All right, there's Pat Godwin.
1: Hello.
0: She's proud to be here, and you just...
1: I'm filled with pride for being here.
0: Just a hello. All right, there's Josh Arnold.
2: I know for a fact Pat's proud to be here. He told me so in the green room earlier this morning.
0: Okay. Nice. All right.
1: We had a pride parade back then.
0: Talking about it off air. Nice. There's Ace Cosby.
2: Pleased to be here.
0: I'm Chick McGee.
4: There you go.
0: He's pleased to be here. And here's Tom. Hi, Tom.
31: Well, I'm tired, but I'm here.
0: All right.
31: I'll be honest with you.
0: I think I caught your headache, brother.
31: Patty G, once again, getting some serious surgery. Coming up on next Tuesday, it'll be the shoulder.
0: Very few people survive. And,
31: there'll be no guitar playing for six weeks or so.
1: 6 weeks, yeah.
31: Okay, wow. So we've made arrangements to bring in some guest guitarists to assist Pat. That'll be fun.
2: But
4: like Kenny Wayne Shepherd?
1: Clapton on Tuesday?
2: Nice! I was hoping you would start practicing with your feet.
4: Oh.
1: Yeah, I could do that. Yeah, you have to adapt to this world.
4: Yes, right.
0: Oh, I'd like to see that.
31: Did anybody see the... anybody see the news story? The essence of the story is this woman gets pulled over.
2: Oh, I know.
31: And the cop says, I saw you holding your phone there. And she goes, no.
0: That was everywhere, yeah.
31: And then he goes, no, you were holding your phone. She lifts up and she doesn't have a hand. She's a lovely woman.
2: Yeah.
31: She literally does not have a hand.
2: Okay.
31: Her hand has been amputated.
2: So, sir, you did not see that.
31: And the guy still gives her a ticket.
4: What?
2: Oh, my gosh.
31: So she goes to court, and the case is dismissed.
4: How ridiculous is that?
31: They should fine the cop That is so ridiculous.
4: What was his ticket for then?
0: Well, but in the policeman's defense, she cut her hand off just as he was walking up to the car.
31: The bloody stump trick.
0: Talk about the
2: stump was holding a phone.
0: That's right. hold a phone with this.
31: Yeah, that was all over the news, but just.
2: Yeah, I wonder what the ticket was for.
0: And she was an attractive young lady, too.
31: Yeah, she was.
0: Despite the fact she had only one hand.
4: Yeah.
0: Hmm.
31: Well, that
0: cuts that process in half.
31: I don't know what her.
0: She's still capable of that.
31: Never mind.
2: Yeah, how did that guy not...
31: wouldn't the cop just go, oh, I'm sorry, I made a mistake?
0: Oh, why wouldn't he just start laughing and go, you have a nice day, or something like
31: that?
0: Yeah, my fault.
31: If they pull them over, do they get fined if they don't give him a ticket? I don't know. Maybe he had to make his quota for the day, but...
2: I saw you holding a phone. No, you didn't.
0: No. Oh, that way.
2: Don't you tell me.
0: Oh, what we got here? Even you step out of the car, young lady.
31: In the news... clip that I saw, she seemed to kind of take it. She wasn't really angry, it's just kind of annoyed.
2: Sure,
31: she could have really gone out on a limb.
0: Now, do you think she knows someone they buy gloves together? And
2: I'll take the wasting
0: one entire glove.
4: Yeah,
31: I think there's a service for shoes. I bet so.
2: You get your
31: twin. It's like having a
2: like a pen pal kind of thing.
31: Yeah, like a pen pal. You got like your Florsheim pal or something.
0: You could run that on one of the socials. Middle aged man seeking.
31: They could call the place the Sugar Shack.
0: Same middle aged man.
2: Sugar Shack.
0: Missing left hand.
31: Missing a foot. You know.
0: I'm missing my right hand. Object trade gloves.
4: Uh-huh.
0: Why not?
31: The point was here, Pat. You're not going to be losing your hand. You're just going to be losing the use of your arm there.
1: So it heals
31: quite some time.
0: How many conservatively? How many hours a day or minutes do you spend playing the guitar? Just sitting around playing?
1: I play quite a bit. Yeah,
0: mm-hmm.
1: I really
0: mm-hmm.
1: enjoy it.
0: Mm-hmm.
1: I play as a hobby. I play as my job. Yeah, I like it.
0: Okay.
1: Yeah.
0: Well, so what do you have as a backup to fill up that time?
1: Let's see. Reading, masturbation.
0: No.
31: Reading about masturbation.
0: Reading about
31: writing about it. Singing about it.
1: I will fill the time with more writing and.
0: All right. Okay.
1: Boning up, listening to the show on my week off.
0: I like the sound of the boning up. I like
1: coming
0: that.
1: Up with new ideas.
31: Well, why don't you play? Since you still can play, this would be a good time for you to play play something.
1: Oh, let's do something.
31: Okay, so.
1: It takes a longer time to get it out of the holster, this guitar slinger says. So now I have the bedroom is getting back to where it was before. I have a hospital-like bed, and I've got the side rail because I have issues with the sleep paralysis. Mm-hmm. And we just got yesterday in this like running water thing that goes on your shoulder. Did you have that, Chick?
31: Oh,
1: the running
2: Chick, absolutely did. Yeah, cool.
0: Josh helped me hook that up.
31: Do you put ice water in it? Is that the deal?
1: Mine has a little attachment to it on the side of the bed that cools it off, the regular water.
0: And you can also make coffee in it.
4: Iced coffee.
2: By the way, your shoulder coffee is still the tastiest coffee.
0: I was shocked at how good that coffee is.
31: I missed that shoulder. No, I got an armpit hair in mine. No, thank you.
0: Oh, well. Patootie. Quiet, everybody.
1: So this isn't exactly a romantic setting, and I am seeing someone, and hopefully she can put up with this.
0: Nice.
31: So she's going to come over to your place?
1: Of course.
4: You can't drive.
31: I thought you didn't ever have home games.
1: You don't know what I do.
31: I'm sorry.
1: Not the song
31: for the
1: Christ's
31: sake. For the sake of the song. Okay.
0: I cannot.
31: It's the capital of the away game.
1: Lay.
0: Yes!
1: Lay across my adjustable bed. That side rail is there because I have sleep paralysis and fell out of bed a couple years ago. I busted my right eye. Why won't you stay? There's a CPAP I have on my head. I have sleep apnea, and the CPAP forces air into my lungs so I don't snore, allowing me to sleep better. Lots of people have them. Am as you have in your mind. I'm guessing it wasn't the nursing home kind. Stay, lady, stay. That patch you see is for my back. I had a spinal fusion 4 years ago. They put 7 rods and screws in there, so I have to sleep with a bulky heating pad. But why shy away? Is it the smell of Biofreeze and my cold ice pack? The ice reduces the inflammation. I also take medication for nerve pain called Lyrica, which can make me impotent from time to time. I think I see Alice. Let them love and begin. I may only last a minute or two. Then these sharp bolts of pain go shooting through my legs and feet, and the small of my back spasms, and I get a Charlie horse, and I have to stop making love immediately. Run, lady, run. Why does this happen every time?
0: Yes, sir.
1: That's mid-career, Dylan.
31: Thank you very much, man. Now, we'll get back to our mailbag.
0: Yes.
31: If you don't mind.
3: I got your mailbag right here.
0: He's holding his scrotum. Calls it his mailbag.
4: The most junior high thing I've seen all day.
31: We were talking about, is it Trini Lopez?
2: I've always said Trini.
4: Trini. I've always said Trini
0: I have
4: Lopez.
0: Always said Trini as well.
31: Yeah. Okay.
0: Trini Lopez.
31: Okay. That probably is right. I assume it's, is it from Trinidad?
0: And we're speculating it is from Trinidad.
31: I don't know.
0: And don't sleep on Tobago, okay?
4: Oh, Tobago and Trinidad.
0: Yeah. Trinidad, oh, yeah. Trinidad and Tobago?
31: Right? Oh, I thought you meant the song.
0: They're
31: Trinidad and the Big Mississippi the and the Lake Titicaca and the town of Honolulu.
0: That's right.
31: Over the weekend, writes Joe, I watched the great movie The Dirty Dozen.
0: Oh, yeah.
31: Trini Lopez is one of the actors in it.
0: Sure.
31: I didn't remember if he made it to the end of the movie.
2: Well, don't ruin it now.
31: Okay. Well.
0: Who else is in that movie, Tom?
4: Apparently a dozen people.
0: Mm-hmm. Some say the greatest professional football player who ever lived.
31: Jim Brown.
0: That's right.
31: Of course. Number 32 of the Cleveland Browns.
0: Art Modell told him to get back for practice at the Browns, and Jim Brown replied, I retire. That's what happened. I'm not coming back. I'm making movies now.
31: Yeah, and but our letter writer points out that he didn't know what happened to Trini in the movie, and he said that I come to find he apparently breaks his neck in a parachute jump.
4: Yeah, well, he just told everybody.
31: And he lands in an apple tree, and our letter writer
0: an apple tree
31: asked the question, why wasn't it a lemon tree?
5: A little lemon tree. Lemon tree, very pretty, and the lemon flower is sweet.
2: See, what you thought we weren't laughing hard enough, so you turned it up?
0: Yeah. Louder.
2: You cranked it.
0: And I've told you this story.
31: If it's too loud, you're too old.
2: And by the way, yes, exactly right.
4: You're right.
0: One of the dozen, Al Mancini, his sister lived right down the street from me in London, Ohio.
2: The joke wasn't
0: the
2: funny enough
0: Rose.
2: For the spoiler alert. For the spoiler, rather. There was no alert.
31: There was no joke. This is from Joe.
2: No, there's a joke there.
0: If you're going to
2: spoil... Why wasn't it a lemon tree?
0: If you're going to spoil alert... Yeah, you know what I mean. Make the joke worth it.
2: Yeah, it wasn't worth the spoiler.
31: Well, hey, let's just think about this.
0: Okay.
31: Would you have a lemon tree in Nazi Germany in a prison camp?
2: Oh, now I get it.
1: Much funnier.
0: Well, if you don't have a lemon tree, how are you going to polish the woodwork?
31: These are all fair questions.
0: Huh?
31: Okay. When we come back, we'll have more of your letters.
2: Didn't end it?
31: Joe, I enjoyed your letter very
0: Everybody's
31: much.
0: Everybody's so nearsighted. I've got 20/20. I
31: for one, liked it. We will return to the O'Reilly Auto Parts studios, and this will still be the Bob and Tom Show.
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15: A colleague of mine was telling me the other day about how their Instagram feed is filled with videos, most of them kind of funny, about how grandparents and friends tend to bulldoze new parents out of the way to get to see their baby. As a dad of three daughters, I know how life really does become all about them the moment those kids are born. But I also know parents are still people, too, who need their own attention beyond being mom or dad. And moms, in particular in those early years, can feel especially invisible in the eyes of other people. So what can you do to stop contributing to what is known as maternal invisibility? Women we spoke to said these two things were the most helpful. When people stopped to ask how they could best support them, number one, or when they took the initiative to handle certain tasks that obviously needed to be done. I'm Dr. Sanjay Gupta, helping you live a better life.
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2: There's Pat Godwin, the guitar desk.
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2: Hey, there's Josh Arnold.
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2: Ace Cosby.
6: Hello.
2: Hello. I am Chick McGee at the sports desk. Hello, Tom.
7: My father said to me,
2: yep.
7: I fear you'll find that love is like
2: oh.
7: a lovely lemon tree.
2: I like this dance, yeah. Tom.
7: Lemon tree,
2: yeah. Go, Tom. Go.
7: And the lemon flower is sweet.
2: Go, Tom.
4: Oh, baby.
2: Go, Tom.
7: The fruit of the poor lemon is impossible to eat.
8: Now we're playing Trini Lopez because we got a nice letter in the mail about, and I did a little homework during the break here. The correct pronunciation is Trini.
5: Wow.
2: Trini.
8: Like T-R-E-E.
5: Like
8: Trini.
5: Weenie.
8: Yeah,
2: So is it phonetically T-R-E-E-K-N-I?
8: Yeah, phonetically it is T-R-E-E.
2: Oh, okay.
8: Trini Lopez.
2: There you go.
8: Born in Dallas, Texas, and a good friend of Frank Sinatra. Remember his other big hit?
3: Nope.
2: No.
5: If Bet I had you a do hammer. Hammer.
8: Yeah, very good. If I had a hammer.
2: Wow, he didn't write anything, huh?
8: I think If I Had a Hammer is probably a old folk song, I'm guessing.
2: Right, but, right.
8: Never really got the point that.
2: You didn't.
5: I'm sure that message was lost on
2: except
5: you.
2: Except the allegory.
8: I had a hammer. I had a hammer in the morning. Well, that's going to piss off the neighbors.
3: Yeah, well.
5: It just means
8: maybe,
5: you
8: won't show.
5: The work that needs to be done would get done.
8: Put the hammer away for a while.
5: Again.
8: I got a coffee to drink and a paper to read over here.
3: His first name is actually Trinidad.
2: Oh. I was just guessing.
3: Trinidad Lopez III, known as Trini Lopez.
8: And we were talking about him because he's one of the stars of the Dirty Dozen.
2: Mm-hmm. And if he were German, it'd be Trinidad Lopez the Third.
5: Trinidad and the Third is a little redundant.
2: Yeah, that's
5: true. Yeah.
8: Okay, well, I'm sorry. Thank you for the letter.
2: If I had a daughter,
8: we'll
2: I was
8: move
2: named
8: on.
2: Trinidad.
4: If I had a daughter.
2: Trinity, right?
3: Oh.
8: Dear Bob and Tom Show.
2: Yes, Tom.
8: Big story from a couple weeks ago, you may recall. They are currently brewing the final batch of a beer known as Schlitz.
3: Yes.
8: Used to be very well known.
3: In Milwaukee.
8: Kind of.
2: The beer that made Milwaukee famous.
8: Yep. Yeah. But it's going away.
4: Let me taste that Schlitz.
8: And got this important letter from Lumberton, Texas. Frank, thanks for writing us. Hope you're having a good day in Lumberton.
2: Lumbering around.
8: I was listening to your coverage of the demise of Schlitz beer. And it reminded me of this true story. Did you know that ladies don't drink beer at the beach?
5: They don't.
8: They don't want to get sand in their Schlitz.
5: That is a problem, I would imagine.
4: Yeah. Yeah.
8: Thank you, Frank.
4: Science project.
8: Frank, I may have enjoyed that more than anybody else.
2: Yes, sir.
8: And I read it twice.
5: Christy, if you get sand up there a month later, does a pearl come out?
3: No.
2: But a lot of people say it's so romantic to on
3: have
2: the
3: sex
2: beach.
3: On the beach?
8: No.
3: No.
2: Sand goes everywhere.
3: Yeah.
2: You get sand in your pee hole, you got problems.
5: I bet.
8: Well,
2: sting.
5: Doctor, I have sand in my pee hole.
2: Help
5: you
2: me,
5: you
2: doc.
5: Know what? You guys know my doctor.
2: Yeah.
5: I'm going to call him today and just say, hey, I have sand in my pee hole. What?
2: And see what happens.
3: He'll go, yeah. Did Tom put you up to this?
8: Why don't you do that?
2: And don't tell him it's you.
3: Just, has anybody here had sex on the beach?
2: I'd rather be a
5: no.
2: Yeah,
5: of
2: not,
3: you have?
5: Yeah.
2: Not completely. I mean, I've, you know.
3: Messed around a little bit.
2: Yeah, I put my hand on third base, if you know what I mean. Or home plate.
4: When them pool chairs, you drag them out on the beach.
2: Oh, yeah.
5: And actually,
4: a resort in Jamaica.
3: Well, that's not fair. You're not in the
4: that's
3: sand.
4: The beach.
5: Yeah, she's talking from here
3: I'm
5: to eternity.
3: Yeah.
5: So
4: I've done that
2: yeah.
4: too.
3: Yeah.
4: You name it. I'm
8: with
4: done.
8: The waves coming over
3: around
8: you.
3: Around you.
5: Yeah, I've made out on the beach, but not sex.
2: Burt Lancaster and the well-known lesbian, Deborah Carr. Oh, yeah.
3: Yeah, but it's a sexy scene.
2: You, if you say so.
8: Okay. Any more mailbag stuff over there?
2: Dear Bob and Tom Show, hello to my favorite morning crew.
3: Oh, nice.
5: Hi.
2: This is from Destiny. She lives in Arkansas. I just wanted Chick to know I'm on my lunch break, sitting in my car, catching up on this morning's show. And

0: staring at a wooden fence.
1: Oh.
0: Thanks for the years of laughs. I've loved you all since the mid-90s when my unhinged bus driver would blast the morning show for all the kids, unbeknownst to their parents.
1: Yeah.
0: Mine didn't mind so much, Destiny said. Encouraged my unconventional sense of humor. Thank God. That's Destiny. Good luck to our Lady Razorbacks, by the way, here in Arkansas. Softball team headed to the finals in Oklahoma City.
1: How about that?
2: That's cool.
0: Woo Pig Suey.
3: That's nice. I always wonder, how do they get the pronunciation Arkansas? I mean, when you're a kid, you look at it and you go, it's Arkansas, right?
1: I mean, it's every bit Arkansas.
0: Well, the problem is, it's Arkansas, but Kansas is plainly exists. You know?
1: Right,
2: oh,
1: exactly.
2: It should be Kansas.
0: That's the problem.
3: Oh, I see.
0: Maybe,
3: yeah, there you go.
2: Maybe Kansas made the mistake.
3: This is why learning English is so difficult. None of it makes sense. I don't know how we even...
0: Kansas City, Kansas.
3: I see.
1: I'm heading to Kansas.
0: Yeah.
3: Okay. I think it's time to move forward here with a brief sports broadcast. Oh, you got some sports information for me?
0: Is that right?
1: Did you notice he said brief?
3: No, no. You can go as long as
1: trying to plant that seed of brevity.
0: Spurs won last night. Christy? Brief enough for you.
3: All right.
2: So we're tied up?
0: Victor Wembanyama looked different in game. Oh. This is my favorite thing. First of all, the Spurs win last night, 118-91, forcing a Game 7 Saturday night in Oklahoma City, 8 o'clock Eastern Daylight Time. I tell you that to tell you, this is what came down from AP, and you tell me if this guy wants to report on sports or write the next great American novel.
1: Okay.
0: I am not embellishing this. You can read it after I to prove to you. Here's what it says. Victor Wembanyama looked different at Game 6. There was the long robe that the San Antonio Star wore to his home arena on Thursday night, done to celebrate an Islamic holiday, but also reminding some of his look last summer at a Shaolin temple. On the court, he was back to his dominant self as well, facing an elimination game for the first time in his career.
3: He wore a light coat, thought about her, and walked out in the rain.
0: Frustrated novelist, whatever this guy's name
2: is. His name is A.I.
1: He's pretty good.
3: He's
0: A-I? Very good.
2: Yeah.
0: Very good. Well, according to Christy, that's A.I. There you go.
3: Well, nicely done.
2: You like that?
0: Sure. It's flowery.
2: Yeah.
0: A lot of words, according to Edwin Newman, when you only need one. Yeah.
3: I think he's describing a couple aspects of that that people aren't aware of.
0: Okay. So that's the sports story that you would pen?
3: Not necessarily.
0: New York Knicks center Mitchell Robinson has a broken right pinky finger. No timetable for his return.
1: No timetable for his return.
0: The Knicks
1: no
0: are set.
1: No timetable for his return.
3: Oh, are you doing a little bit of...
1: no time.
2: No time.
3: By the guess who?
1: Yes.
0: How about this?
3: Once again, by the way, the original significant members of the guess who... have owned the name again, and they're on tour.
1: Yeah.
3: So, Randy Bachman, why are you giving me the look?
0: I'm not giving you the look. I'm trying to get to my next sports story briefly. And
3: I think it's important. I think it's important to know because the Guess Who famously has not been the real guys for many years. One of the most famous scam bands out there. But now Burton Cummings. No, if you went to see the Guess Who, you were seeing like the light guy and the sound guy maybe, and the it wasn't the real band.
0: Big news from the French Open. Top rank, number one, head honcho at the Hacienda, Yannick Sinner. He's out at the French Open. Ooh. He struggled with dizziness. He loves the Walt Disney World. Dizziness and wasted a chance to serve for the match. 3-6, 2-6, 7-5, 6-1, 6-1. Number one loses.
3: He wasn't feeling well, A, and B, it's incredibly hot there.
0: And he suffered from dizziness, and here's what it sounded like on the court as he was getting dizzy.
1: Oh, boy. Oh, look at him stumble. Wow. Oh, man.
3: Ooh.
1: Oh, he just honked the ball boy's nuts. Oh, boy.
0: George is coming in to pick him up. Okay, and he was out. Do we want to save the spelling bee for when we come back?
3: Sure.
0: Okay.
3: I do have a little bit more information about the lady that was going to get the ticket.
2: Mm-hmm.
3: The traffic citation issued to the woman in Florida for driving and holding a phone in her hand and she doesn't have a right hand, the citation has been withdrawn. The case drew widespread attention after the woman posted the video. This happened months ago, and then one of the TV stations got the body cam from the cop, and the lady goes, "I don't have a hand," and she holds up her arm. But the charges have been dismissed. So
1: okay,
3: they caught her no-handed, I guess. But she's fine, and she's got a pretty good attitude about it. It's kind of funny. So she's okay. Everybody's fine, and the cop.
0: The video is great. She waited kind of for the reveal to let him get through his spiel, and then she holds it up.
3: Yeah, she shows him twice that she doesn't actually have a hand. Coming up, we have Christy Lee at the news desk with a story about bull testicles in kind of a mosaic that's quite interesting, reminiscent of another story that's actually coming up about the Molly Malone statue. Have you seen that statue, Pat?
4: No, I have not.
1: I have my picture next to that statue.
3: Well, and there's a thing about that that's kind of similar to this thing about the bull testicles.
1: Ah.
3: Right now, we return to Chick McGee to find out about the best way to keep yourself safe and happy.
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3: Thank you very much, Chick. We'll get another song out of Patty G. And I will point out, Pat's doing his last show before the big surgery.
4: Saturday?
3: Your show is Saturday evening in Kalamazoo at Shakespeare's. The surgery is coming up on Tuesday.
4: Correct.
3: And it's pretty serious surgery. Have you chosen a lady's name when you get the sex change? Oh, that's not what you're doing?
4: You don't have to do that just yet.
3: Because with the name Pat, it's pretty. If you're going to.
4: I can go either way.
3: If you're going to be trans, if you're starting with the name Pat, it's so easy to just.
0: I got it.
3: Oh, it's your shoulder they're doing. Okay, I'm sorry. We are in the O'Reilly Auto Parts Studios. 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
10: Making sure your kids get enough sleep. It's one of the most important things you can do for them as a parent, and yet it's often overlooked. Not only does sleep in the early years set the stage for mental and physical health, it also creates the foundation for how one sleeps later in life. That's according to the National Sleep Foundation. Now, that organization recommends 14 to 17 hours a night for newborns, 12 to 15 for infants, 11 to 14 for toddlers, 10 to 13 for preschoolers, and 9 to 11 for school-aged children. When it's age appropriate, start by talking to your kids about why sleep is important. 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Don't underestimate the importance of a routine. You can even narrate what you're doing step by step to help them along the way. I'm Dr. Sanjay Gupta, helping you live a better life.
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0: For the Bob and Tom Show, my little pumpkin. We're in the O'Reilly Auto Parts Studios. There's Christy Lee at the news desk.
2: Hello.
0: Hello. There's Pat Godwin.
2: Sorry, I sneezed.
0: There's Josh Arnold.
1: Hi there.
0: There's Ace Cosby.
21: Hello.
0: I'm Chick McGee. Hello, Tom.
3: Hello, Chickster. We've got a sportscast up and running.
0: Guess where we are? That's right.
2: Wait.
0: Bryce. Yeah.
2: Anybody get accosted by the goose yesterday when they left?
0: No.
4: Not I.
2: Oh,
4: I did
2: my not. God. It was sitting in the flower box right at the top of the stairs.
0: Oh, they
2: and
0: love
2: I
0: that
2: didn't
0: thing.
2: See
0: yeah.
2: it.
0: Well, I've seen them sitting there.
2: They have removed the flower box, by the way.
3: Is that why? Okay.
2: They must have. Yeah. And I literally was, I just walked out the door and I'm probably looking at my phone and it flew right across my face.
0: Well, now if they had a time machine, we could go back and not feed them popcorn, possibly. Maybe that would help.
3: When there's a goose infestation here at the radio station.
2: Yes.
0: Anyway.
2: It scared me to death. I just wondered if anybody else had that experience yesterday.
3: Be on the lookout. Just be on the lookout on the parking lot as you walk. Goose poop everywhere.
0: Do I remember you had the kids one time at a canal and you were walking with the kid and a goose attacked you guys or something? Didn't he come running at you? Or is that another person?
3: No, the one canal is the walkway's been ruined by all the geese.
2: Yes. Oh, really? Oh,
3: it's just goose poop everywhere.
0: And it's not normal bird poo. It's like
1: it's almost like cat.
0: Yes, it looks like
1: green,
0: cat turds.
1: Green cat poop.
3: Too much of it.
2: Yeah. Like plugs.
3: I say build a wall.
0: Keep them out.
3: Yeah. Well, it's the north. That's where the problem's coming.
0: Make them go back
3: north.
0: To Canada. Nobody talks about the Canadian border.
3: Yeah.
0: That's a big... Bryce Harper's unorthodox dental hygiene habits have some dentists calling foul. Harper shared his morning routine of brushing his teeth on social media. He showed his followers that he squeezes toothpaste straight from the tube right into his mouth, as most handsome, intelligent men do in this country.
3: Chick and I have been talking about this for years.
0: That's exactly right. TikTok users were disgusted by Harper's technique, but dentists chimed in advising. Dentists say it's not a good thing to do either.
3: They've got a couple dentists. Oh. They have no basis for this at all.
0: Ohio dentist Andrew Zucker. Dr. Zucker said, I don't think there's anything to be gained. The only thing to be lost is just you're wasting toothpaste. I disagree strongly.
3: You can control the amount that you squeeze out.
0: Exactly.
2: Yeah, but you can't see it.
3: Yeah,
2: well,
3: who needs
2: are
3: to
2: you
3: see
2: standing
3: it?
2: In front of the mirror?
3: I think Chick and I both have extraordinarily skilled the tongue.
2: Okay.
3: Help me here. What's the word I'm looking for?
0: Adaptability with my tongue. I can pick up...
2: you can tell exactly how long it is.
0: I can pick up a dollar and give you change with my tongue.
3: How about that?
2: Oh.
3: That just saves a step. It's easier.
0: Right. Climb aboard.
3: As long
0: ladies.
3: As you're not sharing the toothpaste with someone else. And I'm not. I have my
0: well, and I think if, I would think that would be, you're in a relationship, it's okay to share toothpaste in that manner, don't you think?
3: Well,
0: you're swapping spit.
3: The other dentist in this interview says,
0: Dr. Maria Ryan, chief clinical officer at Colgate-Palmolive, has a dog in the fight, said you have a lot of germs in your mouth when you're putting your mouth on the toothpaste tube, you get those germs on there. That's her contention. Sometimes people share toothpaste. I worry about the germs being shared as well. There you go.
3: And they're using this against Bryce Harper on the road. Is that what's happening?
0: He's visiting the home team, and he's a visitor. They put up the video of him brushing his teeth and two lusty boos as he's
3: okay.
0: Boo. Let's see. The Shrey, Shrey is the first name. Parika, Parikh. Shrey Parika has won the Scripps National Spelling Bee.
3: Oh.
0: A 14-year-old turned a tense, high-quality final into a blowout last night, racing through the 90-second spell-off and getting 32 words right to beat Ishan Gupta and become the best young speller in the English language.
3: I'm pissed. I had my money on Gupta.
0: I had Gupta in the points.
1: 32 words in 90 seconds isn't bad.
3: We have the video of this. It's
0: there he is.
3: Completely ridiculous.
16: Taroni.
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1: Boy, what is that?
2: What is that?
16: Pohutukawa.
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16: Monadnock.
21: M-O-N-A-D-N-O-C-K.
3: Okay, we get the idea.
2: Wait, he's going
1: that's
2: so
1: crazy.
2: Fast. How do you even know he's spelling them correctly?
0: None of that sounded like he was spelling them correctly. He was going so fast.
2: I know.
0: Right?
2: What is a Monadnock?
3: That's the other thing. They don't make them define.
2: None of those.
3: It's a complete waste of everyone's
0: time. No, it's a... a Monadnock is only for men. And then a woman... Woman, I'm a doc, is for girls.
5: Yeah. Wow, this is really obscure. They were redoing words they'd already done.
3: Well, it doesn't matter. It's a totally pointless exercise and a complete waste of time. The kid's probably never been outside in his life. Wouldn't know a football from a basketball from a dildo.
0: Oh, wait a minute. Even the most unathletically inclined can pick a dildo from a football.
3: Well, as you know, Albert Einstein said something to the effect
0: of... I do like this quote.
3: Don't waste your memory on information that you can store elsewhere. Right. Use your mind for thinking, not filing.
5: No, what he actually said was, I don't memorize anything I can look up.
0: Right.
5: Yeah, he didn't pad it with...
0: unnecessary.
2: We can look up everything now with our phones in our hands.
3: I mean, yeah, just... Yeah. And I don't know.
5: This one word, C-Y-W-Y-D-D-A-U.
2: Yes.
0: Yeah.
5: It's a form of Welsh verse.
0: Oh! They're using Welsh words.
5: It's pretty important to know. Which for those... Welsh is insane.
0: Yes.
5: If you just look, Google Welsh road signs.
2: Why are they using Welsh words? Isn't this America?
3: This is a contest about these kids just memorize. They sit around with books and they read these same. They're given a list of whatever 10,000 words, and they just have to memorize them all. It's utterly pointless.
5: They learn a little bit about roots and stuff like that. You know, there's
0: what are the names of the warriors on Star Trek? That whole race of people, Next Generation.
2: I don't know.
5: Klingons.
0: Klingon.
5: Oh. Yeah.
0: Welsh reminds me of Klingon. It's all guttural and blah, blah, blah, blah.
5: Yeah.
0: Yeah.
3: I couldn't spell the names of any of these participants, let alone any of these words. It says here, because there seems to be a cultural
5: there sure does.
3: Sphere here. This mm-hmm. is,
0: would you say 9 out of 10?
3: They've got the number. The 31st of the past 37 champions have been of Indian heritage.
5: I'd like to know what culturally that is. Why?
2: Yeah. There must be something.
5: There must be a celebration of some sort of...
0: Well, but is... And I think it is. Is it okay to look up why that happens?
5: I think so for sure. Yeah.
3: Well, so I was...
0: I mean, I'm not trying to keep them out or anything. I just want to know why
3: there's another thing that's a cultural thing that is, it's not racist. It's just a fact that a lot of nail salons are run by Vietnamese.
5: Mm-hmm. Sure.
3: And there's a reason for that. There's a whole history involving... Well, I won't go.
5: Yeah, no,
3: it.
5: It's fascinating.
3: People forget
5: that you can be racial and not racist.
3: Yeah, I don't hate the spelling bee because of its Indian heritage. I hate it because it's just a stupid waste of time.
5: I think you hating it is a waste of time and energy.
3: Oh, no, no.
5: I think you should just dismiss it. If you don't care for it, just let it go.
3: No, I can't.
6: One of those words, because
3: they shove it down our throat every year without.
5: I don't know that they.
3: I'd like a little more editorial, editorializing. Going, this is a waste of time.
5: As a matter of fact, well, because there are reasons why it's not a waste of time, but you don't want to hear them.
0: Of course,
3: what are they?
5: Why would I waste my time trying to tell you?
3: You have no defense.
5: That's not true at all. But I choose to withhold my defense for those who might actually listen.
0: Learning is good learning. I don't care how you do it.
3: No,
5: I wouldn't have known about this if you hadn't brought it up, so you can't say you shoved it. It's being shoved down our throats. It simply is not.
3: I was forced to watch it last night in the news.
5: I don't know that you were forced to do anything.
3: Oh, every evening I'm tied to a chair at 6:30.
0: Okay. No way to live.
3: Looking at David Muir's dreamy eyes, and he's not even there this week. They've got some other guy.
5: Pat, did you know any of those words?
6: No, but one of those words did have an Indian origin. I don't know if you noticed, but Manandok, that's where you put your Indian bread. That's where you stick your Manandok. So that was pretty easy for Shrey.
5: That's another word for toaster?
6: Yeah, Manandok.
0: Honey, you want some Manandok this morning? Because they call toast.
5: Well, I could go for some naan right now.
6: Oh, isn't that good?
0: How good is naan? What is in there that makes it so good?
5: I don't know.
6: Just love.
0: Naan? You like naan?
3: I can't spell it.
0: No,
5: really? A crossword boy?
3: Oh, N-A-A-N. I know.
6: N-A-N.
3: Dumb word.
2: N-A-A-N.
6: It's two A's.
3: Two A's.
2: Oh. Yeah.
5: That's how good it is. Nah.
3: Na, na, na, na. Hey. Goodbye.
0: No, and you put that in the microwave for 15 seconds and throw some butter on there and you're on your way to heaven. Not bad. Hey, look what time it is, Tom.
2: What time is it?
22: Stupid world record.
0: Hairdressers in Poland
5: Oh, gosh. All right. Let's each write a joke.
0: All right, everybody. Pat, get in on this.
4: I'm in on it.
5: How many Polish hairdressers?
2: I'm not a joke writer. Pen to paper.
5: This is just my first one. Real quick. How many Polish hairdressers does it take to screw each other?
0: I like it. That is the punchline. I love it where the setup is the punchline. Hairdressers in Poland have broken the Guinness World Record for the most heads of hair dyed by a team in 8 hours.
5: Okay.
2: All right.
0: Oh, boy, you can tell she's chomping at the bit with the question. Here we go. The hair dyeing extravaganza hosted by the cosmetic wholesaler, of course, Fail Loki Koki. That's F-A-L-E-L-O-K-I. K-O-K-I.
3: I'm kind of guessing. I wonder if it's a, is it fail or is it Fally Loki Koki?
0: I don't know. I've never seen those words together.
5: But thanks for the speed bump. What else is...
3: Well, no, I think... I think if someone is using the products from the Loki Koki folks, I don't want them to think that we're ignorant.
0: I'm aware of Loki. He's the evil...
2: He's a dreamy guy.
0: Evil overlord of the underworld. Mm-hmm. It took place at the... Look! That's L-O-O-K, all capitalized. Yeah. The Look and Beauty Vision International Trade Fair. A total of 243 people walked away with a new hair makeover.
3: And they got to rent a free pair of bowling shoes.
0: Claiming the record for the most heads of hair dyed by a team in 8 hours. 243.
5: Chick, please don't throw a stapler at me. Mm-hmm. I missed the number of heads.
0: 243 people walked away with a new hair makeover.
5: But how many heads?
0: I feel like I'm Polish. I mean.
3: Now, how about if we did this? I get someone to come in here and do a setup in the room over there. They dye all of our hair Elvis Jet Black.
2: We call the
3: show Die Hard.
0: I like that.
3: Get that really, really Elvis black.
2: No thanks.
0: Just look at some of my old pictures, and you'll see me dyed.
3: That Elvis's hair was white.
2: Was it really?
0: Bright white.
3: Yeah, and they went through a. He would go through quite a process to get.
2: Well, he'd have to do it almost weekly if you.
3: Yeah,
0: I think he
2: looked like a skunk.
3: Yeah, he grew up.
4: There's a picture of him at Graceland.
3: Yeah, with lighter hair than he, but he always dyed it, and he. Was a kind of fanatical about it.
5: Wow.
0: And he came up with I don't dye my hair for me. I do it for the kids. They expect a youthful Elvis.
5: Would they let him dye it in the Army?
0: No. There's video of him getting shaved.
3: He had...
5: Really shaved? You couldn't even tell?
0: Yeah, like a crew cut. Light,
3: yeah, crew oh. cut. So coming up, Die Hard. Have you ever dyed your hair black, Christy?
0: Die Hard?
3: Because you're a natural blonde.
2: I've never dyed my hair.
5: It'd be fun to see emo Christy.
2: I don't think so.
0: You know, we didn't have her try on a wig when we had the wig. Oh, you weren't here, I don't think.
2: No, I was here.
0: Tried the wigs on.
2: But they were not my kind of wigs. If I were to color my hair, and I know this would upset you tremendously, I would do like a strawberry red blonde kind of thing. I know.
3: Over.
2: Don't have the coloring to have black hair.
3: Sucks. Ugly.
0: One
3: of my favorite episodes of television ever was the episode of The Great Show, All in the Family.
2: Mm-hmm.
3: And Gloria puts a wig on, and Stivic likes it a little too much.
0: Mm. Meathead likes it a lot.
3: Yeah, that's that's an interesting dynamic there. If you were to put a wig on for the weekend. And,
2: like a role-playing thing?
3: Yeah, just not say anything. Yeah.
2: Not say anything.
3: Just walk in your pajamas, walk in the bedroom, and all of a sudden you've got jet black hair, bangs.
0: And you go, how about it, stud? Maybe you want any of this before I put it away?
3: One night, maybe a beehive.
5: My friend Christy told me that you were the best lover.
3: Oh, nice. Oh,
5: and I just couldn't, I had to try you myself.
0: And call him Mister. Hey, Mister.
2: I hope you're listening, Andy.
3: You had a hell of a weekend. You open with the line, I want the money on the bureau before I get in bed.
0: I had a guy stiff me last week. Ain't happening again.
3: We're having a great time. Do you find it true, Christy, that you're, maybe not so now, but years ago, if one of your friends does like a complete hair dye job, whatever you want to call it, it's because they just broke up with somebody? Is that a common response?
2: That definitely can happen, yes.
3: Yeah. I have been saying for years that people who cut hair that are really great and have a lot of business, often it's because they're such good, they're essentially psychologists.
2: Yeah, they're good listeners.
3: And there's actually a news story that's come out about a place that is now, that's kind of their thing. I want to say it's in Los Angeles, and they're
2: barbershop
3: embracing it.
2: West Hollywood.
3: Yeah, we'll come back and talk about that.
2: Okay.
3: But I think it's really quite true. Coming up, we have the Molly Malone statue back in the news, and once again, this is the second time in four or six weeks or so, they have recalled a product called Boner Bears Chocolate. Guess what? It apparently contains the active ingredient in Viagra, and it is not, which wouldn't be bad, I guess, if it were properly marked and distributed through the normal pharmaceutical channels instead of, I guess, at a truck stop. So if you've got your batch of Boner Bears Chocolate, it's been recalled. We'll tell you the details coming up. From the O'Reilly Auto Parts Studios, this is the Bob and Tom Show.
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30: 20 years ago, the average attention span was about 2.5 minutes. Today, it's just 47 seconds. Pretty disconcerting. That's according to new research out of UC Irvine. But really, this isn't our fault, at least not entirely. We can blame technology and the world around us. Attention, it turns out, is not an unlimited resource. You only have so much of it to give. Start paying more attention to what times of the day you seem to be at your mental peak. Try to knock out the more complicated stuff during that time. It's also important to take breaks every so often so you can more easily lock in when you're trying to concentrate. One expert said, even trying to visualize where you want to end your day with everything all wrapped up or with tons left to do, that can act as a real motivator. I'm Dr. Sanjay Gupta, helping you live a better life.
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0: 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We're in the O'Reilly Auto Parts Studios at the news desk. It's Christy Lee.
33: Hi.
0: There's Pat Godwin.
34: Hello.
0: Hello, indeed. Hello, Josh Arnold.
35: Hey, Chickster.
0: Hey, man. There's Ace Cosby.
36: Howdy.
0: Howdy do. I am Chick McGee. Hello, Tom. How are you?
3: Doing great. Everybody's doing such great work around here lately.
0: Oh, yeah.
3: Congratulations to all of you for being so wonderful at what you do. And well, I happen to notice in the green room two important things.
0: Oh.
3: Bringing me a lot of joy today, of course.
0: Yes, sir.
3: My new stirring sticks.
0: I love them. Yeah. I just took a couple to hold.
5: Exactly. They're great.
3: The Bob and Tom logoed stirring sticks. And these are really stirring paddles.
2: Yes, they are.
3: They're about, I'd say, I don't know, 6 inches in length with a sort of a... Just under
2: six. I thought that was 12 inches.
3: I see. I told you everyone's doing great work here. And a little round paddle thing at the end.
2: Yeah.
3: And our logo. Oh, these are wonderful. But also, I noticed, I looked out the window there and I saw Miss Hooker is here. She appears to be firing up a grill.
5: Mm-hmm. Oh, that's always good.
3: I believe it's going to be the hot dog testing morning.
2: Hot dog day.
0: I think hot dog for
3: hot dogs. We're going to try real hot dogs versus. The what do they call it? Miracle meat? What's the
2: Impossible Burger?
3: Oh, whatever.
2: Oh, yeah. Apparently Beyond Burger, Beyond Meat.
0: No, I think it's Miracle Meat.
5: Plant-based.
2: Plant-based.
3: Plant-based. Okay. That's coming up.
5: All right.
3: So I'll be very curious. And I believe it or not, last night for dinner, hot dog.
2: No way.
3: Yes way.
2: So did you wrap them at home?
0: You wrap it in a paper towel?
3: I'm not really telling the full truth here. I had a delicious salmon cooked in the air cooker thingy.
0: What?
1: Air fryer.
2: In the air fryer.
3: Air fryer, thank you.
5: That's a delicious way to prepare it.
3: And then my daughter.
0: I believe that's the wind cooker, Tom.
3: Is the wind
0: ahead.
3: Cooker. and then one of my daughters didn't eat her hot dog because she didn't want any salmon. So I ate the hot dog.
5: All right.
3: Again, it was delightful.
0: Whoa. You better go.
2: So when you cook a hot dog for your daughter, how do you make it?
0: Yeah. 30, 40 miles.
3: I did not cook these. Kelly made them yesterday.
2: Oh, okay. You didn't put it in the microwave in the bun like Jeff Hoskins?
3: No, I didn't. I didn't even know we were having anything besides salmon. But no, they were. Mm. It was a delicious hot dog. I'm glad she didn't eat it.
2: Okay.
3: I really enjoyed it.
0: So when dinner time occurs at the Griswold house, everybody just eats whatever they want. There's not one set menu for everybody.
3: Sometimes.
0: So some can have hot dogs, some can have salmon.
3: Typically we have the same thing, but if Hart tends to have cereal, like I did when I was a kid, if she doesn't like the main course.
0: Uh-huh.
3: Last night was didn't count.
5: Ah.
3: An unusual evening, a lot of things going on.
0: So. Aren't you a little excited that she's following in dad's
2: just like
0: footsteps?
2: You.
3: Yes, I am.
0: I bet so. I don't blame you.
3: I used to eat, I can't even eat them anymore. I used to eat Rice Krispies.
0: Why can't you eat Rice Krispies?
3: I ate too many. It's like a song you've heard too many times.
5: Taste aversion.
3: Yeah. So is that what that's called?
5: Yes.
3: Well, that's good. I like that word. Hmm. Do you know what I'm saying? That like a certain music you hear and you go, God, this is such a great song. I wish I hadn't burned it out.
2: So does she eat Rice Krispies? Is that what she
3: eats? No,
2: she eats,
3: what does she typically eat? I've just lost my train of thought.
0: Cap'n Crunch?
3: No, something ghastly. That I can't stand.
5: Huh.
3: But in any event, we can move on from
5: it's not
3: there.
5: CTC, is it? Cinnamon Toast Crunch.
4: Oh, that is good.
3: Oh, that's delightful.
5: Mm-hmm.
3: I had Cinnamon Toast Crunch French toast at a restaurant. My God, it was just like if they'd gotten the essence of the essence of pleasure and put sugar on it.
2: Aren't they doing Cinnamon Toast Crunch dipped cones at Dairy Queen right now?
5: Is that right?
3: Are you kidding me? And we're sitting here?
2: I believe I saw that, right?
5: See, I'm going plain vanilla with that then.
2: With a dip coat? With
5: Cinnamon Toast Crunch.
3: I will be a Dairy Queen for sure tonight. I will absolutely see if they have that.
5: Okay. Excellent.
0: I think that's a good call.
3: This is why I got to spend more time at the drive-thru menu. I just get nervous because the people behind me are in a hurry.
0: I find that surprising. Because in my world, my Tom Griswold, the people behind you,
2: Matter.
0: It's a privilege for them to be.
3: Not at all. Not at all. I'm sorry. Where were we? Pat, we were mentioning that you're having a very special show for the last time. It's Pat Godwin in concert.
2: Not the last time.
0: Speaking of music, you're burned out on. I could not just sit there. I had to say something.
5: Pat, comedically, he did have to do.
3: Kalamazoo.
4: I'm stare comedically, like I'm mad.
3: Kalamazoo, Michigan.
0: Very
3: tomorrow.
0: Convincing.
3: Saturday night, it'll be Pat Godwin, and then Pat gets shoulder surgery coming up on Tuesday. You'll be gone for a while. Take off as much time
4: just
3: as you
4: week,
3: need.
4: Just a week.
2: Great guy doing it. You're going to be fine.
4: Now, yeah, your guy.
0: Chalet, now I do have a special.
4: Go ahead.
0: I don't want to ruin it for you. Sometimes they put the repaired shoulder on upside down.
4: They do.
0: Yeah, they disconnect the whole thing and then hook it up upside down.
5: Yeah.
3: Handy for high-fiving, but not for playing the guitar.
5: Right.
3: So speaking of playing the guitar, you going to favor us with a tune here?
4: Sure, it's what I do.
3: Okay.
0: A tune. He's got a tune, Tom. Yeah.
4: How about you request something? Watch how quick I'll be. I just, boom, whatever you want. You have a text of four songs.
3: Oh, you have a text. You texted me? Okay, I'm sorry.
5: Did you guys like Tommy Tune?
0: He could dance, let me tell you.
3: Yeah. Oh, the guy was like, he was like 6'8". And was
5: my grandma was a big fan of him.
0: Oh, yeah.
2: Did he have a show? His own show? Or was
3: wasn't he on
2: like
3: Broadway?
2: A variety
3: I think
2: show?
3: He was on Broadway with Twiggy or something.
0: NBC Tuesday nights at 8. It was just Tommy Tune.
5: I'm going to see Tommy Tune. Grandma, I don't know who that is.
3: He was like a singer, right? No, he was a dancer, right?
2: Singer, dancer, whatever.
0: He was a triple threat.
3: I'll tell you what, Pat, I was mentioning there's a local issue with construction.
4: Yeah.
3: They have essentially shut down one of the freeways near here off and on for the last 3.5 years.
5: Doing hard work. It's going to be great when it's done.
2: Yeah.
3: Yeah, 3.5 years. Yeah.
5: They told us it would be 4.
3: I guess it'll end up being 5.
0: It's a sound of progress, buddy.
3: Yeah, okay, great.
2: Why are you so negative?
3: Because they're doing it all at the same time. Right now they've closed down two of the main north-south roads that are right next to each other at the same time. No one talks to each other. They're putting all kinds of stores out of business.
0: Well, I mean, sure, we won't live to see it, but the people after
5: And it's weeding out the weak.
0: Yes.
3: Yeah, there we go.
4: Some of us are pissed off and mad about this, and we're protesting it in the form of song. This is a Barry Maguire tribute. Here we go. They're setting up cones.

0: again. Dead end. Oh, you gotta believe we're on the eve of construction.
1: Oh, thank you very much, Pat. Nice.
0: Thank you. Oh, thank you.
1: Be careful out there. Watch out for those folks. They are working hard. Mm-hmm. But it does remind me of a story we had a couple days ago about some idiot in Wisconsin.
2: He drove his truck into the concrete.
1: He drove his truck into wet concrete. There was a road closed sign. This guy gets out of the truck and moves the sign, drives into freshly poured concrete on an interstate ramp in Milwaukee County.
2: Over his wheels, like it's up to the truck bed. Yeah,
1: I hope the city made him pay to have that redone.
3: That was on NBC News a couple nights ago when that happened.
4: Just a dope.
3: Almost covering his wheel.
2: Yeah. Yeah.
1: And not even Car Shield will cover repairs due to your idiocy. They have that in the commercial going, we do not cover morons.
3: That's a new level of stupid, right? Oh,
2: God. Yes.
1: We had a guy that moved a barrier that went into a river because he didn't believe that the bridge was out.
4: Yeah.
1: Especially at night. You got to be really dumb to, what do you mean the road's closed? Yeah, this road isn't closed. I've been down this 100 times. Well, sir, they took the bridge out yesterday.
2: Ooh.
1: Okay. Now.
4: When they close roads, they put up big signs, Rusty, like this one.
1: Hey! You know what my favorite sign is? The one that there are a couple of them around here that show you your speed.
2: Yes.
1: You're driving down and it has the speed limit that
4: it's
1: shows.
4: A nation of rats, my friend.
2: Flashes your speed.
1: I like that.
4: I hate it. Tattletales.
1: Preventing you from speeding through a neighborhood where there are little kids playing.
3: They make you a rat, a snitch.
4: Yeah, everybody's a snitch, yeah. Even road signs now.
3: Right.
5: You're going 46 and a 35.
3: Well, you need a ticket.
4: Mind your own business sign.
3: I'm going to come back and get that sign. Son of a bitch.
1: It'd be funny that pretty soon they'll have AI and it'll be, you've only got one functioning headlight, you loser.
4: Have you ever beat the sign? Where it's you're going so fast, it just goes to slow down, or it's like flashes zeros.
3: I have not seen that. See now, I have. That's a challenge.
4: Where I've done it, and I'm not proud of it, but where I've done it was on highways where it says like construction in 2 miles, and then they put those up 2 miles away from the construction to start, so that you are aware of your speed.
2: Right.
4: And I'm still going 75.
2: Wow. Does it seem like there are a rash of people driving without proper lights on their car? It seems like every morning when I come to work. Today it was this gentleman had no taillights. None. You couldn't see him until you were right up on him.
4: Oh, wow.
1: But then, when we drive into work, it's kind of loser central. I see more headlight guys.
2: Right? It's like crazy.
1: Have you seen this new technique where people are putting a... sort of a smoky plastic over their license plate.
2: Mm-hmm.
4: How's that legal?
3: I keep seeing it. You can buy those at,
1: And is that so they don't get ticketed by the automatic?
3: No. It's strictly a... Yeah, it is. I'm trying to make a lie.
1: Yeah, so if I'm a cop, I pull them over and say, okay, nice try. Here's your ticket.
2: I don't think it's legal, is it?
1: Well, I've seen three of them in the last week.
4: Wow. Mm.
3: I tell you what I'm surprised by is that there are some states... in the United States that don't have to have front license plates.
4: Yeah.
3: I think that's going to change.
4: It's real weird when you grow up in one of those states with the front and back, and then you move to one that doesn't need it.
1: It's weird when you live in a place that doesn't have it, then you buy a car and they've already got the holes in the bumper.
4: Sure.
2: Yeah.
1: You have to pay $50 to have them filled in. I know that from a friend. When we come back, we have more news and sports for you. And we'll get some more songs out of Pat since this may be the last time we hear.
0: Maybe the last dance.
3: Good old Pat.
1: So, with any luck, you'll be able to still vocalize. Coming up in the news, we have bull testicles, the breasts of Molly Malone, and is social media as bad as smoking? We're going to find out. These are the O'Reilly Auto Parts Studios, and this is the Bob and Tom Show.
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12: A better life with Dr. Sanjay Gupta.
13: People have started using AI for all sorts of things, but I cannot think of an area where the stakes are higher than your health. First of all, I'll tell you this. I know doctors who have cracked some seemingly impossible cases with the help of AI, so it can be a powerful tool. But AI can also hallucinate, provide bad advice, and be just as confident when it does that. If you do decide to plug any personal medical information into one of these chatbots, you should know that while the companies that created them have robust privacy protections in place, they are not bound by HIPAA, like your healthcare provider is. Whatever the advice presented to you, take it with a degree of healthy skepticism. Always get a second opinion. And remember, if you ever experience concerning symptoms, skip the AI consult and head straight to the ER. I'm Dr. Sanjay Gupta, helping you live a better life.
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4: 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We're in the O'Reilly Auto Parts Studios. 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
5: Hello.
4: My buddy Pat Godwin.
6: Hey, chick.
4: Over there with his guitar and his keyboard.
6: Yes, sir.
4: Living the life. I feel like I've been picking on Pat and I need to back up.
6: Hey, we're just busting balls.
4: I'm just glad to be here in your presence.
7: While you still are alive.
5: Jesus, you guys.
4: There's Josh Arnold.
8: Hello.
4: Ace Cosby.
9: Hello.
5: Boy, with friends like you, you don't need enemies, do you?
4: I'm Chick. Hello, Tom. Don't hold back. Give it to him, man. Give it to him.
7: Once again, Pat Godwin on stage Saturday night. You might want to say I was there for that last performance.
6: At Shakespeare's Pub in Kalamazoo.
7: Kalamazoo, Michigan, Shakespeare's Pub. And it's, I say last performance, last performance with this old shoulder. The new shoulder being installed on Tuesday.
5: Yeah, he'll be new and improved.
9: But while he's recovering, dry bar special.
7: Well, that's right. Your dry bar special is going to be out. Is it finally out this next week?
6: Yeah, next week, yeah. Yipper, big
7: cool.
6: Week.
7: Shame you're not here to promote it.
6: No kidding. Can't even talk about it. Good timing on their part, huh?
5: Yeah. Well, this has
6: they waited a year and a half.
5: This has every ingredient to be successful, doesn't it?
9: Oh, just, yeah. Just tell him Haywood's on it. He'll promote it.
4: There you go. That's true.
7: Okay, I during the break, I came in here and I only heard a little bit of the conversation. You were talking about something, but it reminds me of something I want to tell you. You were talking about memorizing lines or something. What was it?
6: Yeah.
4: Yeah.
5: Yeah.
9: And how Brando didn't bother to memorize his lines. He would have people wearing.
4: It was pretty popular on social media a couple of months ago. You could see the scene where Brando's, during his daughter's wedding, he's in the office taking requests from people, and he's holding his cat and stuff like that. Well, there's a scene where Robert Duvall is standing up talking to him, and Duvall's back's to the camera. But if you see from a different angle, there are cue cards all over Duvall's torso, and Marlon Brando is reading his lines off of the cue cards that are plastered to Robert Duvall. It's amazing.
7: Yeah, he was famous for that. But in a way... I was talking to a lawyer acquaintance of mine.
4: Oh.
7: Speaking of Brando, that's, of course, Stanley Kowalski's line. A lawyer acquaintance of mine. He was telling me that I just think this is so interesting. He has to memorize his closing argument.
4: Well, yeah. Mm-hmm.
5: Yeah, of course.
7: And his technique, I know you're a couple of you guys are actors.
4: That's right.
7: Memorizing lines can be tough. He will write over and over his closing argument with his non-dominant hand.
9: Yeah, that's incredibly smart.
7: Mm-hmm. I was blown away when he told me that.
9: There's a bunch of science that shows why that's so effective.
7: So it'll

0: take him hours to do it.
1: Right.
0: I mean, I can barely, I mean, I would be, it would take me forever.
2: It's why learning cursive is so important.
3: Yeah, that's supposed to be very instrumental in memorizing. Is
0: writing it in, but he's writing, he's right-handed. He sits down with his left hand and writes out his final.
1: I bet he writes it in cursive.
0: I don't know. That would be, to me, a double whammy.
2: Yeah, that's almost impossible.
0: I can't write cursive with my right hand, and I don't ever want to learn. Life's too
2: short.
0: And it
2: is, and typing it out is not the same. You have to do it with your a pen or a pencil.
0: But I don't know if anybody else has ever done that, but I...
2: Yeah, that's what I do.
0: The next time I have to... I mean, with your non-dominant hand?
2: No. I don't bother with a non-dominant hand.
0: Yeah, that seems to me to be even more laborious, but maybe...
2: Important, yeah. But I'm not doing something usually as important as a closing argument, so...
4: Yeah, might have a life in your hands.
0: Yeah, this is the...
4: Yeah. Doing that.
1: I think Marlon Brando, who's one of the best actors of his time... Memorizing lines is like the number one thing you should be able to do as an actor, right?
0: Oh, I think he
2: got to a point where he could. I just don't think he would be bothered with it.
1: Oh, is that he did it early on in his career then?
2: I'm sure. Oh, okay. He memorized Streetcar. There's no way he did.
3: Yeah, yeah. Yeah, definitely memorized that.
1: All right. It just seemed weird.
4: I ham-fisted Stanley Kowalski.
0: I mean, we were talking about memorization earlier, which is what the spelling bee is all about.
4: Mm-hmm. In your opinion.
0: No, they memorize a bunch of words they don't know the meanings of.
2: I don't know that they don't learn the definitions. Definitions will often tell you.
3: That'll trigger them.
4: Yes.
0: Yeah, but it means most
4: the
0: of those.
4: Root word.
0: A lot of those definitions are words they would never have any use in any conversation.
2: Well, that's true. Yeah.
0: Of the words in the last 30 words they spelled, I'm sure I don't know any of them.
4: Why, you managed to walk. Are you kidding me?
0: I always remember, when we talk about the spelling bee, I always remember this one.
1: Oh, boy.
0: This is a famous final word. When they used to do just that one final word.
1: Mm-hmm.
0: Here we go.
5: U and M. E. U. O. N. Y. M. U. M.
6: Correct.
1: Rebecca Seelfon.
0: Yeah, that was a famous...
1: Never forget her.
2: I don't blame her. She was excited. She knew she was going to win.
4: Obviously homeschooled.
0: That's correct. We got a letter from one of the judges in that.
2: Yeah, I don't care about that jerk.
0: They hated her.
2: That's fine. Go ahead and hate a child.
4: What kind of a judge gossips about a kid?
2: Exactly.
0: The judge I like.
2: No.
1: No.
4: Don't say that.
2: You can't hate the spelling bee, but like the judges.
4: Hey, you hate the game, not the player, okay?
0: Well, no. We can move forward now. We have Chick McGee at the sports desk. And have we finished that sports broadcast?
4: Yes, I think we have.
0: Okay.
4: At the sound of the foghorn.
0: All right. Okay,
4: all done, all through.
0: Very good.
4: That's a good bingo.
0: So let's move over to the news desk with Christy Lee.
1: Story we didn't get to yesterday. A man claims he was left with permanent injuries to his penis and groin area after a cup of hot coffee slid into his lap during a long-haul flight.
2: Ooh.
1: Mr. Nicholas Gibbs is now suing Virgin Atlantic after the scalding hot coffee slid off his tray, burnt through his tracksuit bottoms during the flight from Vegas to London.
2: Coffee on a plane is a gamble.
4: Yeah, you really have to really be clumsy to spill something on you on a plane.
2: I kind of agree. It's
4: instead of, I mean, turbulence, of course.
2: Right,
4: all
2: right.
4: Bets are off, but.
1: The 41-year-old claims airline staff laughed at the incident.
4: I'd laugh.
0: Hey, nice move, Spaz.
1: He said he spent an hour sitting on a soaking wet chair before he was given some burn cream and a bandage for his penis.
4: You label him Spaz, huh?
0: Is the word Spaz okay now?
2: No. It's better than it was when you were in school.
4: Yeah.
0: I thought that had been brought back.
3: No.
2: Kind of. When we were kids, it was thrown around
0: the way queer. The way queer is okay now?
2: Well, but in a different way.
4: I'm not sure queer is okay.
3: It is not.
2: Nothing's okay coming out of your mouth.
4: Yes. It all sounds hateful.
0: Look, you spaz queer.
2: We should go the other way. We should start telling him certain words are back.
4: Yes. Back. Yes, that's exactly right.
2: Yeah, I got beat up at the gas station yesterday. Oh, yeah?
0: By some spaz queer?
4: Yeah. You told me it was okay to say that.
2: Yeah.
0: So this guy drops his coffee in his lap, and now he's pissed.
1: He spent an hour, he said, sitting in a soaking wet chair before he was given some burn cream and a bandage for his penis, as well as some medicine to ease the pain.
4: An hour.
1: Mr. Gibbs said his member has been permanently scarred, adding he's been unable to have sex with his partner due to the life-changing injury.
0: So he can't keep his penis in the upright position.
2: Man. No. He's been unable to have sex with his partner, but he's been able to bang his secretary just fine.
4: Hello. You want to see where I spilled my coffee? Huh?
0: I bet it hurt the latte.
4: Oh, my Lord.
2: Man, it's not even Italian.
0: I thought it was under the tail. Where was he going?
2: No, it may have been.
1: He was flying from Vegas to London.
0: Oh, damn it. I thought he was flying to Italy. London, Italy, same thing.
4: Italy. Yeah.
2: Now, wow. Don't be fooled by that. Remember that old story, McDonald's coffee, the woman got burned?
1: Yes.
2: Oh, yeah. That really, the facts of that are that lady did nothing wrong. Like was absolutely
0: their on them.
1: Fault.
2: Yes.
1: Yeah.
2: So who there's a great documentary about it.
0: This guy.
4: No kidding.
2: Mm-hmm.
0: This might be a. Do you think this would be kind of a way to in the future for him to meet ladies?
2: Oh, like Chick just said. Like, hey, you want to see where the coffee got me?
4: Yeah, right.
0: You know, like the Joker.
2: But what if it is?
0: You know where I got these scars?
4: Why so serious?
0: So long. Good luck to you, sir. I wonder how much money he wants. Can you prove in court that it doesn't work anymore?
1: Boy.
4: I think the burden of proof would...
3: The evidence doesn't stand up in court. Am I right?
0: There we go. That's the one.
2: We'd like him to try on the underwear.
4: That's right. Let's see it.
2: I'm sorry, Judge.
0: Wait a minute.
3: The D
0: don't fit. No, that won't work. If it would be a brassiere thing.
2: Oh, yeah, fit.
0: Rhyme with fit, you see, Christy.
1: Yeah, I see.
0: Fits would be better.
4: I don't want to get Christy in trouble, but it sounded like she just dismissed you.
1: Yeah, I did. Well, we're going to talk about boobs later, okay?
4: Really sounded
2: all right,
4: like.
2: We can talk about
0: coming up, we have plant-based hot dogs versus... regular hot dogs. Miss Hooker cooking them right now.
2: I'll make a prediction right now.
1: You're going to be able to tell the difference.
0: Sure. See if they're any good. I'm kind of looking for. I want to see what they.
4: You know
0: taste
4: what?
0: Like.
4: Though sometimes a hot dog is nothing else will do.
2: Yep.
1: I agree.
4: A hot dog
2: hits the spot.
1: Yep. Yes.
0: And I'll be interested to see how are these vegan or whatever plant based.
4: Well, Chrissy, when you eat a hot dog, do you put your hand behind your head?
1: No, I don't.
4: Okay.
1: Sorry to disappoint.
0: You
1: should start.
0: You do it corner of the cop style. Okay, let's move forward here. Christy, tell me more about your life and your car.
1: Oh, I know you're interested. I was dismissive.
4: Wow. You know,
2: man simply can't be both.
4: There's Monday, Tuesday, Wednesday, Hyundai.
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0: Thanks, Christy. Coming up, we have bull testicles in the news and possibly in our mouths.
4: Because
0: God knows what those hot dogs were made of. Oh, how does he do it? These are the O'Reilly Auto Parts Studios. We'll still be here when we come back. Hope you can be with us. 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
12: We all know how important it is to stay active as we age, especially as we get older. But I've come to realize that for as good as people are about getting their cardio in, a lot of older folks really don't seem to be doing the recommended amount of strength training or even understand why it's so important. It helps you stay functional and therefore independent for as long as possible. Certified strength and conditioning specialist Dana Santis says a great place to start is not with dumbbells or barbells, but with your body weight, which allows you to build strength while also learning how your body moves and where your limitations exist. It also reduces the risk of overwhelming your connective tissue, which adapts more slowly than muscles as we get older. Once you're comfortable, you can dial up that intensity, but do it slowly, do it carefully. I'm Dr. Sanjay Gupta, helping you live a better life.
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1: Yes, I am.
4: There's Pat Godwin.
3: Hello.
4: Hello. Lovely blue shirt.
3: You like it?
1: I do like it.
4: I like you very much. There's Josh Arnold.
2: I like a you and you like a me and we like a both the same. Everybody. Hey. Oh, hi, Chuck.
4: That's me. She and him, right? Zoe. Mm-hmm.
2: They do a version of that?
4: Zoe, from
2: The Man with Two Brains?
3: Oh, yeah.
4: I think they do. Yeah. There's Ace Cosby.
5: Hey.
4: I'm Chick. Hello, Tom.
2: I love She and Him. Have you heard them?
4: I don't know.
0: I'm not sure who that
2: Zoe
0: is.
2: Zooey Deschanel's got a wonderful voice.
0: Yeah. That's the name of the band?
2: She and Him. Yeah. She and Him. I forget the gentleman's name.
4: It's Art Farquharson.
2: Oh, that's right.
0: Art Farquharson?
4: Artie. They call him Artie.
0: Okay. Very good. Now, I believe we're, through the use of electronics, I think we're going to be able to get that screen lit up. There we go.
4: There he is.
0: Behind Josh. I can see it in the big screen.
4: Can't wait to be on the air.
0: It's Jeff Oskey. And are you going to keep the beard for the summer? Because it's really bushy. You going to trim her back for the summer?
3: Nah.
4: Oh, yeah.
3: I got a nest of squirrel living right in this corner here. I don't want to take away their home.
0: That is a lot of hair.
3: Oh, thanks. It's Friday, so you know what that means. It's failed to mention news time. We give you a lot of the news. We don't give you all the news, so I'm here to give you the news that we failed to mention.
4: Here's Jeff.
3: Whoops. Nope, that was enough. I have a new sponsor this week you guys will be excited about. My new sponsor this week, Fat Boy Button Up Shirts. The fatter you are, the louder our shirts get. Why be an inconspicuous fat guy when you can wear a brightly colored shirt with candy bar wrappers printed on it? That's Fat Boy Button Up Shirts.
4: Hey, how are you?
3: An elephant in Pakistan takes 400 pills a day to treat his illness. What you failed to mention, 400 pills a day? Nice start, said Tiger Woods.
4: Hi-yo!
3: There's a new digital pet translator. You put it on your dog collar and it tells you what your dog wants. Mm. Well, you failed to mention no husband is ever buying this. Wife gets home from work, the dog snitches on you. Yeah, Mark's been having it himself since you left for work this morning. Guess you should have taken me for a walk, Mark. Vegans have shorter relationships than meat eaters. What you failed to mention, yeah, they don't have the energy to keep fighting.
2: I didn't know if you were going fighting or...
3: they just held the World Mullet Championships in Australia. Well, you failed to mention the winner got an all-expense paid trip to Gulf Shores, Alabama, and the use of an IROC Z for the week.
4: Yeah.
0: Nice mullet, dude.
3: Dude. A family has set the record for the most stairs descended by a slinky. Well, you failed to mention I hold a slinky record myself. Well, actually, I'm tied for the most stairs climbed up by a slinky, 0.
0: they only go down, you see.
2: Doesn't work that way.
3: 0. Wendy's held a look-alike competition to find the woman who looked most like Wendy. Well, you failed to mention McDonald's did the same with Grimace. It was just a bunch of grossly overweight people with circulation problems. I don't know.
4: I don't know.
3: I don't know about this one, I'll be honest.
4: All right.
3: I should. Let's do it.
4: Yes.
3: It's Friday. Let's let loose. Russia's space program is now accepting sponsors, including coffee and car companies, for its newest rocket. Well, you failed to mention, as these brave cosmonauts blast off to the moon in the Folgers coffee can. Nope. Yeah. Here, let's see.
0: Shut up.
3: Yeah, I shut up.
0: Okay.
3: And finally, David Rush set a new record for most toothpicks broken in half in under a minute. Well, you failed to mention, while our own Pat Godwin still holds the record for the breaking the most hearts.
0: Oh.
3: Pat, good luck on your surgery, buddy.
22: Thanks, I haven't
3: heard about it all week. I know.
22: I'm
3: sure it'll be just fine. I'm Jeff Oskey. That was the news of we.
23: Failed to mention news.
3: Jeffrey.
23: Jeff Oskey.
0: That's true about the Russian space program.
1: Mm-hmm.
0: They put the world. They're going, which I think we should do here. Why not? Huh?
1: Did you see that rocket blow up yesterday at Cape Canaveral?
4: It was glorious.
1: It was glorious.
2: Was it one of those planned explosions?
1: Yeah. No, it was.
4: They were.
1: It was Jeff Bezos's Blue
4: it was
1: Origin.
4: SpaceX, right? Oh no, it was Blue
1: yeah, Earth. And it was the New Glenn rocket.
2: Because sometimes they blow them up on purpose. I don't know why.
1: It exploded during an engine firing test.
2: Oh, boy.
1: Everybody was okay. But
2: well, thank
1: it was,
2: goodness. Yeah, I figured you wouldn't be chuckling
1: no,
2: about
1: I
2: it.
1: No, I would
2: it,
1: not be chuckling. No.
0: Scary. Man.
1: Yeah, it was quite the fireball. Wow. You see the video.
0: Now, what else is happening at the news?
1: Oh, there you go. Check this out.
0: No, we're going to watch it.
1: Oh, it's...
0: And it's at nighttime.
5: Whoa.
1: That's
5: a lot bigger than I thought.
2: Ooh, yeah. That's a massive explosion.
1: Yep.
0: Boy. A lot of fuel there.
1: Mm-hmm.
0: Yikes.
2: A pricey explosion.
4: Hey, Josh.
0: That wasn't the high test.
4: Josh, did you ever bomb like that, huh?
2: Oh, boy. Only in Toledo one weekend. But I've since redeemed.
0: Boy, it was winter. We heated the entire neighborhood. Do you still use the term high test?
2: I don't know that I ever did.
1: Whoever did.
2: It was always premium.
1: Premium and I'm the only one.
4: I am on the last days of using high test.
1: I don't remember high test.
4: Or Ethel. Remember Ethel?
2: Yes.
0: Yeah. But yeah. I don't know. Was that the commercial? They called it the high test, and that's why I'm stuck with that in my head.
1: Was it one company like Texaco or something?
0: It could be.
4: Sohio.
2: Oh.
4: Sohio Gas.
0: Was that what it was? Okay.
4: I think so.
1: The Food and Drug Administration has once again recalled a product called Boner Bears Chocolate.
2: Some bitches.
1: Candy has been found to contain an erectile dysfunction drug. The agency said its lab analysis confirmed that Boner Bears Chocolate Bars and Boner Bears Chocolate Syrup contain sildenafil, which of course is the active ingredient in the FDA-approved prescription drug, Viagra.
2: Which one might expect from a product with boner in the name.
1: Yeah. Mm-hmm.
2: So what's...
1: Well, they warned that the undeclared ingredient may interact with nitrates in some prescription drugs and may lower blood pressure to dangerous levels. That's the problem.
0: So here's what, grow up, fellas. If you want to have Viagra, get it from the doctor. Don't get it from a truck stop with Boner Bears Chocolate. And do you need chocolate in your...
1: I
2: don't know what
1: nice
2: they're doing.
1: Nice chocolate syrup, it doesn't hurt, does it?
4: Yeah.
2: Why not?
1: Have a sundae, then a day.
4: Put your sildenafil on your vanilla ice cream. Put some Hershey's chocolate.
0: I don't know if this is true because it is chocolate syrup. I wonder if it's the kind where you dip the cone in and it hardens. That'd be appropriate.
4: You know, they make that for home use. You can do it at home.
0: I love that stuff.
2: Magic shell.
1: Yeah. Mm-hmm.
4: They have peanut butter.
0: How does that work at home? Do you have to put it in the...
1: You just put it on
2: the ice cream and it'll harden.
0: Do you spray it?
1: Like a syrup.
2: Yeah.
0: You dip it in?
1: No,
2: you don't
1: have
2: to even dip it in. Yeah. You can just...
0: We've changed the subjects. We're not talking about taking your male member and dipping it in this boner...
4: I mean, you can.
0: ...bear stuff.
4: Oh, you know there's a guy out there who's done that.
1: Sure.
4: Dunked it in there.
0: The
2: magic shell?
4: Yeah. Yes. Absolutely.
0: Oh, I know exactly where you're going with this.
4: Yep.
0: Stop.
4: Yep.
2: You guys want me to try?
4: Absolutely.
2: But I wonder if it has to be cold.
4: No. Oh. I think the air just hits it and it goes.
2: So you can put that magic shell on a piece of room temperature bread and it'll harden. Okay.
4: Absolutely.
2: Gotcha.
5: Yep. I don't know.
1: Mm-hmm. Might make for a tasty snack later for some lucky lady.
2: You want the old penis pop, lady?
4: Look what I got. Penis pop.
0: So this Boner Bears sex chocolate is what it's called, right?
4: You know, Boner Bear, what's the difference between Boner Bears and penis pops? Nothing.
2: What are they doing? Boner Bear.
4: Yeah.
0: But again, I think the problem is they don't tell you how much of this... Whatever the active ingredient is.
1: They don't tell you it's in there at all.
0: Yeah, because it's a prescription drug, right?
1: Sildenafil, yes.
4: Yeah.
0: Okay, so.
2: You know what? I'm not too concerned with the people purchasing Boner Bears. and I guarantee you they're not concerned about their health either.
0: Well, as I said earlier, is the guy that buys Boner Bears, is he going to even know, is he going to hear about this FDA thing? Maybe now that we've read it.
2: Right.
0: Unless you get the FDA newsletter, I guess.
2: Boner Bears. So they recalled the Boner Bears.
1: Yeah.
0: Again.
2: They also recalled the problematic elementary kids book, the Boner Berenstain Bears. It was very disappointing.
4: You know what?
0: Where'd the stain come from?
4: I defend your right to say that.
0: I could see halfway through your presentation of that joke, you were either fishing for an optional punchline.
2: I knew the punchline.
0: Knew it was pretty shaky.
2: What I didn't know was what words would be the most, like, I didn't want to say kids, so I went elementary school, which is somehow worse.
4: It is
0: makes
4: worse.
0: It worse.
2: Yeah.
0: Absolutely.
2: I messed it up. I'll try it again in 20 minutes.
1: Okay. A floor mosaic of an
0: Do you think if a lady walked into your house and saw a jar of this sitting by your bedside, of the Boner Bears chocolate syrup,
6: she'd laugh.
2: A little presumptuous, isn't it, sir?
1: Okay. Well, if she's in your bedroom, I think there's already
6: you're already halfway.
2: Well, she might just want to see the floor space.
1: What, your quilt?
4: I don't want to speak for Josh, but I don't want anything to do with a woman who wouldn't laugh at that.
1: Exactly. Yeah.
4: There you go.
0: I wonder what their logo is.
2: Right. Does it look like the Grateful Dead Bears, but with huge
4: erections? Yeah.
0: Well, I'm sorry. Christy, what have you got coming up over there?
1: Or you
0: got news. We
1: have time to do one more.
0: Today's history. Go ahead. What do you got?
1: A floor mosaic of an anatomically correct bull in one of Milan's grand arcades is being restored after its testicles were worn down by tourists honoring an usual to do a tradition.
4: Are they rubbing it, right?
1: According to the Guardian chick, the legend states grinding your heel on the bull's testicles at the Galleria Vittorio Emanuele II guarantees you'll return to the city. Because of constant pirouettes on the heel made by tourists visiting Milan, the pink portions of the floor that make up its testicles have been worn down, forming a small crater. So this is actually on the floor. It's not like a statue.
2: The bull likes it, though.
1: Oh, look at that.
0: Yeah, I mean, it's ridiculous.
2: The bull loves it. I deserve this.
0: By the way, Chick, you'll like the artist, the mosaic artist that did that, led the Italian football team in sacks.
2: Now, let's explore this. Tom, he prefaced it with, Chick, you'll like this.
6: He dragged it.
2: We'd like an honest answer.
4: And then he called it Italian football, which is soccer. They don't have sacks.
0: That's why it's so boring. If you could go tackle the guy kicking the ball, that'd be a lot more interesting
4: American
0: to watch.
4: American football in Italy. Maybe.
2: So what's the verdict? Did you like it or not?
4: You know what? I did. I kind of did. I really did.
0: Now, by the way,
4: I like his enthusiasm.
0: Once again, doing too much homework for the show. Do you know what the fetish of getting one's testicles abused is called?
2: No.
4: Scrotopalooza.
0: That'd be better than this. This sounds like some kind of Japanese dish. Tamakeri.
2: Wow.
4: We talked about this a lot, but when HBO was showing Real Sex, there was a woman wearing stiletto heels, and the guy would travel, I don't know how far, but he would lay in the floor, and she would stomp on his testicles with those stiletto heels. Man. He loved it.
2: I remember people calling into Loveline and just saying, I love when my testicles are abused.
4: Yeah.
2: And Dr. Drew was always like, all right, look, it's very bad for you. If you don't want kids, fine.
4: Yeah, please don't do
2: my
4: that.
2: My gosh, this is bad.
0: I'm sorry, I'm cramping up just hearing about it.
4: Yeah. Anytime you got blood in your urine, I don't think
1: it's not a good thing, right?
4: No.
0: Okay. Well, when we come back, we'll have a little bit of history for you. And another story, this time not about a bull's, the mosaic of a bull's testicles being abused, but by Molly Malone's statue.
1: Yes.
0: The famous one. Over in Ireland is being abused. These are the O'Reilly Auto Parts Studios. 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
4: 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Christy Lee at the news desk.
5: Howdy.
4: There's Pat Godwin.
6: Hello.
4: There's Josh Arnold.
12: Hi.
4: Ace Cosby.
12: Hey.
4: I'm Chick, there's Tom, and our special guest right now, the hot dog lady. She's here with a plant-based hot dog and a real hot dog?
5: And a real beef hot dog.
12: And they're not marked.
5: They're not marked. This is hot dog roulette today.
4: Jess and, Hooker, here she is.
5: Yeah. Okay.
12: So what's going on here?
5: So there's two dogs, and they look very similar. And at one point around the room, I lost track of which one was left and which one was right. So,
4: fair enough.
5: But I did it. They're Tom style dogs.
13: Man,
5: they've been steamed.
4: They smell good.
5: The bun is soft, and they're plain.
13: And
5: that's
13: you're right.
5: The important part.
13: By look, I cannot tell.
5: Okay,
13: I have a theory.
5: Okay,
13: yes.
5: I saw Tom smelling before.
14: I smelled too.
5: Yeah.
13: One
5: okay.
13: smells a little off to me.
4: Okay. A little off, you're saying.
16: And I know immediately.
13: Yeah.
16: Oh my God, I know right now.
5: Let me try. I haven't tried it. Is it bad?
12: Okay.
5: It does. Yeah. It looks. It really does, though.
12: They look identical. So I've tried one.
4: I've got a guess as which the plant is.
12: I think I know what.
13: Oh wow!
5: Oh wow!
13: I got the, I had the plant
6: so
13: first.
6: Bad.
12: Oh yeah.
5: That's rough.
13: Here, oh my gosh! Yeah, I mean, it's worse than I thought it would be good.
5: No, it keeps getting worse.
4: Here we go.
5: Yeah, the more you chew, the worse.
13: Is exactly right. It gets worse with every chew.
4: I think this is the plant one, the thicker one.
5: I don't know. Yeah, I you might be right. Go ahead. Give it a try.
14: Oh, you can tell by looking at it. Mm-hmm.
12: It's redder
13: and smoother.
5: Yeah.
12: The plant one looks a little.
5: Quick, get the beef dog to get this taste out of your mouth.
13: That's
4: my God!
13: Wow, it gets almost. Pet foody.
12: Oh.
5: It is.
13: It's shockingly bad.
5: It smells, it tastes like pet food smells.
13: Yes.
5: Yeah. Whoa.
4: I spit mine back in my bowl.
14: Boy, this beef one's really good.
5: Yes.
13: It is.
5: Yeah.
13: It is.
14: Go ahead and do a history and I'll just sit back.
13: And God, when you first took a bite of the pet, you didn't even want to chew it anymore.
18: No, and I'm sorry. I know we were on the air. I just, I completely lost my manners.
4: Yeah. And real quick, we have to jump in here because this deals with hot dogs. It's another episode of Alien on Earth.
19: Time now for the alien who just discovered things here on Earth.
20: I have discovered that I love a stadium hot dog. The hot dogs are wrapped in foil. Are so delicious.
19: This has been the alien who just discovered things here on Earth.
13: Now, look, the plant one isn't for most of us.
5: Right.
13: I am very happy, though, that they're out there for people to get.
4: I was just going to say, maybe those who
5: if you hadn't had
4: must.
5: If you hadn't had a hot dog in a long time.
13: Right. It might be an absolute treat.
5: Yeah. And so, the base of that is soybean and pea protein.
13: Ah.
5: So, urine? Yeah. Some potato starch. No, not urine. And then these are Josh's favorite brand, I think, the Applegate Organic.
13: They are.
5: Uncured beef hot dogs. Because
13: if you look at those, they have got like four ingredients.
5: Yeah.
18: It is good.
14: They're very good.
0: Yeah, the real ones are badass.
5: Mm-hmm.
0: Mm-hmm.
12: Yeah, the fake ones, it was pretty obvious.
18: Man.
13: Did you like it?
12: The fake one?
13: Okay, yeah.
12: I put it back.
5: That was rough.
12: But it was, I mean, I don't know.
13: Christy, what about you? Did you like the fake one?
14: No.
13: Oh, okay, because you've been quiet about it.
14: No,
13: and I'm just being polite.
14: Eating this one because it's
12: I'm sorry, we have to do our history lesson. I'm sorry. Class, pay attention. Oh, this is good. We got some. Oh, this is interesting because a couple of these birthdays, the people are also in the news for a historical event.
13: Oh, okay. And Jess, thank you for
12: making it. Historic event, I should say. Happy birthday, Patrick Henry, famous for Give Me Liberty or Give Me Death.
0: Uh-huh.
13: Old Patty Hanks.
12: And then also, he gave a famous speech also on this date. Interestingly enough, I just noticed this by chance. Patrick Henry gave one of his very famous speeches, and it was about the Stamp Act. And remember the line, "If this be treason, make the most of it." It was a lengthy speech. Do you suppose he did that in 1765 on this date? Do you think the whole time he's giving the speech, he's wondering, okay, somebody back there backstage probably has a cake? I'm thinking, what do you think? Give me liberty or give me a piece of the chocolate? No? Okay. It's my birthday, you know.
14: Oh, okay.
13: You didn't say it was his birthday.
12: Yes, I did.
13: No, you didn't. You said he gave a speech.
14: Yeah,
13: on the
12: Stamp Act. Sorry.
14: Because I'm like, why would he get cake if he's talking about stamps?
12: See, this is what the hot dog did to me.
5: I'm sorry.
0: See, Tom, here's the thing. We want to laugh.
13: Right. We do root for you.
12: Oh, I said there's two people who had events that took place on their birthday.
5: We thought it was the speech.
12: Okay.
13: But then there was so much.
12: Never mind. Well, there's another one coming up. Oh, there's two more. Wait a minute. There's two more of them coming up.
0: Okay, good.
12: How about this one? Happy birthday, Bob Hope.
14: Okay.
5: He's great.
12: Real name?
0: Leslie Towns?
12: Leslie Towns Hope.
0: Yeah.
12: I guess you wouldn't want to have the stage name Les Hope. It'd be kind of sad.
0: Do you remember Bob Zaney's Bob Hope story?
13: No.
0: Bob Zaney was with Bob Hope somewhere, and they were doing, I want to say, like, a bunch of muckety-muck generals were there and an ex-president, and they were honoring Bob for something. And Bob Hope just kept saying, 6 o'clock. I got to be out of here at 6 o'clock. Over and over again. And by gosh, 6 o'clock, he left and went home. 6 o'clock.
12: Okay.
0: Yeah.
12: Bob
0: tells it much better, of course.
12: Happy birthday. This one gets complicated. Tenzing Norgay.
0: Oh, yeah.
14: Oh, yeah. Mount Everest.
12: Born in 1914.
14: And today was the day they summited, wasn't it?
12: And they didn't know his exact birthday.
14: Yeah.
12: So they declared that his birthday would be the same. They knew it was 1914. They didn't know the date.
13: Ah.
0: He and Hillary kissed on the Hillary step.
14: Yeah.
12: We
14: made it, honey.
12: Oh, Sir Edmund Hillary.
0: Yeah, yeah. Yes.
13: Putting the gay in Norgay.
12: Oh, I see.
0: Hillary did nothing.
13: I'm neither Tensington nor gay.
0: Hillary did nothing but pose for pictures.
12: Wasn't he? I don't know this for. Was he a beekeeper? Wasn't that his gig?
0: Yes, but he was quite the gentleman, I guess. Climbing was beneath him.
13: Very good.
0: And yeah,
12: we got it.
0: Tenzing was the gasoline in that engine. Believe me.
12: And Sherpa, isn't that kind of their?
0: Mm-hmm.
12: Isn't that the last name of all of these guys?
0: That's right.
12: Somewhere in there. Happy birthday, JFK, John F. Kennedy, 1917. You know what the F stood for, Christy.
14: Yeah.
12: Yeah, Maryland. Mm-hmm. Mm-hmm. Happy birthday, Mr. President.
0: I'm going to Fitzgerald the hell out of
12: what?
14: Yeah.
12: I'm trying to think. Wait a minute. How many presidents do we know just by their initials?
0: JFK, LBJ.
12: FDR.
0: FDR.
12: Those are the big ones. LBJ is the funniest.
14: Yeah.
5: Yeah.
12: Sounds like you're in Mexico getting a, you know.
13: It does sound something like Tijuana.
12: Yeah.
0: What did you do? Good old HT.
12: LBJ.
0: Remember, HT.
13: W was just
14: Harry
13: the
14: Truman?
13: One.
14: Harry
0: Truman.
14: Yeah.
0: Who?
14: W.
13: You can say W and W. Everybody knows.
0: Dick.
13: Yeah.
12: There you go. A happy birthday, 1939. The great Al Unser was born in the state.
0: Mom.
12: Four-time winner.
0: Not Al Jolson. Al Unser.
18: I always get them mixed up.
14: How do you get them mixed up?
13: Yeah. I always get them mixed up.
6: Yes, many do.
0: You're not alone.
18: Comedy.
0: It is fun when he gets mad at him. Yeah. Never mind.
13: Well, one of my favorite things has happened this morning, and I don't even—he's not going to care about talking about.
0: No, he's not.
13: But it's when Jess. My gosh, we have to have a taste test.
0: That's exactly
13: of plant-based
0: right.
13: hot dogs.
0: Yes.
13: And steamed hot dogs. And, it's going
0: to
13: be wonderful.
0: And almost a whole week has built up to this
13: right.
0: moment.
13: And yeah. then when we have it, it pisses him off.
0: No.
6: Not at all.
5: I was bamboozled. He just wanted a hot dog.
0: Yeah.
5: That's all. He wanted to eat a hot dog.
13: It was
5: and that was it.
0: She didn't land on Plymouth Rock. Plymouth Rock landed on her.
5: It's all right.
13: We talked about it for 20 seconds, and man, you got out.
0: Yeah.
6: We talked about it for 5 minutes.
13: I don't know about it.
6: We talked about how awful the plant-based hot dog stays.
0: I feel bad for the people who have to eat plant, and they've never had a hot dog.
6: Maybe they're used to it.
18: Oh, no.
5: Maybe.
18: How do you get used to that?
0: That's like trying to get used to butt play.
6: I mean, it's odd.
13: You do get used to that.
6: It's odd that the plant-based hot dog has the aftertaste of ass.
18: Well, kept going, man.
6: See, the odd part of this.
5: And I gave you guys the better one.
0: Yeah.
5: There's one out on the grill that's...
18: It looks like a toy.
5: It's awful.
6: It's funny you'd mention a toy because it's the birthday of LaToya Jackson.
13: Really?
6: I guess how many with our 10 Jackson kids?
0: What a performer.
6: So the Jackson
18: that
6: five
18: he, that he was
6: is
18: with?
6: Essentially the starting five.
14: Yeah.
0: Right. Okay. I am hearing,
13: very good, Pat.
0: I'm hearing great things about Michael. I guess it's a great movie.
14: I saw it.
5: Yeah.
0: No kidding.
14: Yeah.
13: I imagine if you're a fan of the music, it's
14: my
13: fun.
14: My kids wanted to go, and they absolutely loved it.
5: Good.
0: Really?
14: Yeah. It's very interesting.
0: I can't.
6: They leave all the controversial stuff.
14: Yeah,
6: out.
14: It's definitely based
13: you know
14: on
13: how the Wizard of Oz. It goes from black and white to color.
5: Yeah. Mm-hmm.
13: This goes from black
6: color
13: to white.
6: White.
13: Yeah, it's pretty interesting. His weirdo skin.
14: He had a disease.
18: Little Lagu.
13: Yeah, he claims he had a disease. Yeah. He had a plastic surgery. Yeah.
0: You know, the cover of Off the Wall, in my opinion, the best Michael looked.
13: Yeah, yes.
18: I agree.
13: Right.
5: Off the wall.
6: Well, it was on this date. It's funny. On this date in 1987, Michael Jackson attempted to buy the Elephant Man's remains. That's true.
13: What a weirdo.
6: Maybe he wanted to buy a nose back.
0: You have to get up and say, what can I do that's weird today? Right?
7: I really want John Merrick's skeleton.
0: A secretary of weird.
13: Why do we put up with you, Michael?
6: Melissa Etheridge, born in this date in 1961. You know that song, Come to My Window, the theme song of the Dairy Queen drive-thru.
0: Very nice. Isn't it about time Melissa settled down with a young fella? Huh?
18: Yeah. Oh. Funny she never
6: happy heard. Birthday, 1975, Melanie Brown. Christy, who is that?
14: 1975, Melanie Brown.
0: Tell me what you want, what you really want.
6: Yeah, there you go.
14: Spice Girl.
13: No, nicely done. I wouldn't
5: Mel
13: have known.
5: She was
6: a scary Spice.
0: And she
6: now she's Old Spice.
13: Do you remember Mel B's dwarf sister, Mel B Toast?
18: He's clapping for Mel
13: B. A smaller.
0: Yes, sir.
6: Dry, also. Very, very, very dry girl.
0: Does it say if Mel B was married to Eddie
5: They
0: Eddie
5: weren't married.
0: Murphy
5: they have a baby.
0: Babies?
5: Okay. Yeah,
6: who?
5: They have Eddie Murphy.
13: Oh, wow.
6: I didn't know that.
0: Yeah. MLB.
6: Friend of the show, Daniel Tosh, born in this date in 1975.
0: Bastard. Chick looks like George Clooney if George Clooney had been stung by every bee that ever existed.
5: One of the funniest things I've ever heard.
0: Shut up!
6: I'm glad you don't dwell on it.
0: No,
6: I'd forgotten it.
0: It's fine.
18: Okay. Not anymore, though, right?
14: Yeah. Can't say that now.
18: Now you're all Clooney, baby.
0: Yeah, baby. All 100% Clooney.
6: On this date in 1886, a fellow named John Pemberton did the first advertisement for a product called Coca-Cola.
0: Yes, sir. That's not that pronouncing it correct.
13: Pemberton's cocaine drink.
5: Yeah.
0: You'll crave it.
5: Bring that back.
0: It's Coca-Cola.
6: Coca-Cola. Well, the first ad.
13: Coca-Cola.
6: My doctor recommends a Coke with my cigarette.
0: And have you tried milk with morphine?
6: 1942, Bing Crosby, in late May.
0: Hit a kid.
6: Records White Christmas.
0: Right after he stopped beating his kids.
13: Get back in there!
0: Oh, what?
6: Ironically, Bing Crosby, way more popular than Google Crosby.
13: Yes! Yeah. and get a lot more than the ill-fated Ask Jeeves Cosby.
18: Oh, I forgot about Ask Jeeves.
6: Ask Jeeves Crosby.
13: Yeah, yeah.
0: Remember Web Crawler?
13: Yeah,
0: Crosby?
13: Oh, yeah. Excite?
0: Crosby? Cosby?
6: Now, here's something cool. This finally reties it. On this date, Christie Lee, in 1994, Al Unser Jr., his dad's birthday, he won the Indianapolis 500.
14: That's correct. Cool.
13: Pretty amazing. Yeah.
6: Nice gift for dad.
0: Yeah. Happy birthday, Dad.
6: And Al Jr., awesome. Just great. And finally, wait a minute. Oh, this is our last thing in this day in history. By the way, remember they used to call him Little Al.
14: Yeah, they did.
6: To distinguish him from Al Sr. Right. And now, Pat, is it true that the ladies call you Little Pat?
18: Some do who have seen me naked. Not all of them.
6: Nice. I'm sorry. Finally, Tiger Woods was arrested and charged with driving under the influence way back in 2017.
14: I was going to say, which time?
6: Who knew that story would be evergreen?
14: Yeah.
6: We'll just revisit it.
0: You know, the story behind the latest wreck is that a TV station put up the wrong wreck for the latest one. They put up the one before this
14: one. Oh, really?
0: They thought they had the right video.
5: I got to date those.
0: San Francisco.
6: Yeah. You got to put a date on those things.
0: Yeah, yeah, you got to date them.
6: Oh, thank you very much. Coming up, we have new dating terms. We have the boobs of Molly Malone.
13: They are something.
0: By the boobs of Molly Malone.
6: They're stiff and they're brass.
14: Yeah, they are.
6: We are in the O'Reilly Auto Parts Studios. 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
29: A Better Life with Dr. Sanjay Gupta.
30: We all know how important it is to stay active as we age, especially as we get older. But I've come to realize that for as good as people are about getting their cardio in, a lot of older folks really don't seem to be doing the recommended amount of strength training or even understand why it's so important. It helps you stay functional and therefore independent for as long as possible. Certified strength and conditioning specialist Dana Santis says a great place to start is not with dumbbells or barbells, but with your body weight, which allows you to build strength while also learning how your body moves and where your limitations exist. It also reduces the risk of overwhelming your connective tissue, which adapts more slowly than muscles as we get older. Once you're comfortable, you can dial up that intensity, but do it slowly, do it carefully. I'm Dr. Sanjay Gupta, helping you live a better life.
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11: It's a meaty show today.
10: Chrissy Lee at the news desk. Yes,
3: hi.
10: Why is it a meaty show?
11: Because Miss Hooker was kind enough to make us hot dogs for the hot dog challenge, which I enjoyed very much. We had plant-based hot dogs versus meat hot dogs, and it was unanimous. We all preferred the meat hot dogs.
10: Yeah. Yes. Pat Godwin, did you enjoy the hot dogs?
2: I was shocked. Yeah, I was shocked. One of them I loved. Uh-huh. I was shocked at how bad the plant one was.
10: There's Jess Hooker.
3: Hi.
10: She's in charge of the grill and the hot dogs.
11: Pat's trying to come up with a new product.
2: Let me take the joke. It has booze in it.
11: It's meat based celery, in which
10: the opposite.
11: For people that really hate vegetables. Yeah. Hey kids, you have to eat your vegetables. By the way, this one is made of roast beef.
10: There's Josh Arnold. Hi, Josh.
12: Hi.
10: There's Ace. I'm Chick. Hello, hey. Tom. Jess. Yes.
3: Have you guys had the carrot bacon?
2: No.
3: Okay, so you shave a carrot, and then you put, like, liquid smoke and teriyaki and all these flavors, and then you fry it like bacon. And
13: no,
3: it's
13: you
3: supposed
13: don't.
3: To be. I know.
11: Okay, now you realize you have to do it.
3: Now I have to do it. Well, I'm telling you this because when I was at the store getting hot dogs yesterday, I also got the all-beef bacon that we were talking about wanting to try.
10: Oh, okay.
3: So we can do that comparison with the carrot bacon and the all-beef.
10: Fun.
3: Bacon.
10: Oh, God.
11: Now, one of my daughters is kind of a vegetarian, and yesterday at dinner, the other one said, well, I was going to be a vegetarian. Then I heard that bacon is meat. So I'm out. That was heart. That's what she said.
12: That is funny.
11: That's funny. Right out of her mouth.
13: And heart ate the hot dog, too, so we know she's not the vegetarian.
11: No, I ate her hot dog.
13: Well, she was going to eat the hot dog.
11: She didn't eat it, though. I did.
10: Man, bacon is a good product.
13: Yeah, it is.
3: Oh. Yeah. Did you guys have hot dogs for dinner? Like, that was your dinner last night?
10: Oh, get a load of this dinner. It's free range.
11: Kelly was kind enough to make a delightful salmon in the air cooker thing.
3: Okay.
11: And then she made a hot dog for Hart.
3: Okay.
10: And?
11: Hart

0: Art didn't need it.
1: So you had some salmon and a hot dog.
0: Well, since she didn't eat it, I think.
1: Right. And that's what dads do. Yeah.
2: What did she end up eating?
0: Well, she usually eats rice. She eats cereal. She eats Cheerios.
2: Just like Papa. Ah,
0: that's her go-to.
2: Just like Papa used to.
1: Okay.
0: If I don't like what we're having, I generally, when I was a kid, I would always have Rice Krispies.
1: Yeah.
0: But again, I can't even eat them anymore.
3: It's a common thing for dads with toddlers to gain weight, isn't it?
4: Oh, yeah.
1: Yes.
0: That's why.
4: Because
3: the kids will leave some.
1: Yes.
0: It's especially
4: moms do it, too.
0: When you go to a really expensive restaurant.
1: Yeah.
0: And they order something. Oh, you're not gonna eat that $12 cheeseburger?
3: Because oftentimes it's not enough to get a doggy bag or to.
1: No.
3: It's too much to throw away in the trash of your home.
1: Right.
3: But too little to actually put in a container and save.
1: Yeah, I remember
3: my
1: dad ordering, he would be like, I'll have a glass of tea. And that's it.
3: Just eat the scraps.
1: And then everything that my brother and I didn't eat, he would eat because it's like, why would I waste?
3: Right, yeah. Sure. Right.
0: I do that occasionally.
1: Yeah.
0: Those chicken fingers are good. Mm-hmm. I'm not going to order them.
3: Did you see the guy who got kicked out of, he's banned from all Six Flags for life because he was eating chicken nuggets on a roller coaster at Cedar Point? He was one of those sort of influencer guys.
5: TikTok guy, right? Yeah.
1: Really?
3: Yeah.
2: Really?
3: And he's just dipping them, eating them on a. That's a no-no.
1: They have a no-food policy? Is that what, I mean?
3: Oh, yeah. Like, no.
1: Oh, you could choke.
3: Right, right.
1: Okay.
3: So he's banned. And he actually, I kind of like his response. He went, I get why I'm banned.
1: Right. Wow.
0: Now, I had asked if there was a logo. We were talking about this product that's been banned, the
4: Boner Bears Chocolate.
0: Boner Bears Chocolate. Mm-hmm. And it's true. It's an, what is it called? An FDA recall.
1: Bears get ED?
3: They do.
0: It's
2: what makes them so
4: Sildenafil, it's an active ingredient. And Viagra is in this chocolate, but it's not on the packaging.
0: Yes, but it literally, I'm looking at the logo right now, and it's got kind of two mounted bears.
4: Mm-hmm.
0: But it is
3: called, they are the Grateful Dead style.
2: Oh my gosh.
0: It's called Boner. There you see it. It's Boner Bears.
1: Male enhancement.
0: I wonder if they have like a spokes bear, like a smoky.
3: Oh, sure.
0: Only you can prevent lipstick.
3: Thank you, Pokey the Bear.
1: Went right for it, didn't
4: he? Wow. Yeah, I did.
3: I loved it.
2: Not only did he go for it, he grabbed it by the neck and brought it back.
1: Right. Nice.
0: And I know we're going to get letters. It's not Smokey the Bear. It's Smokey Bear. Okay, look, if you're concerned about that, jump.
3: In fact, shouldn't we change it to Smokey the Bear?
1: Yes.
3: It's better.
5: It's much better.
4: It is better.
1: Is that a mandala thing? A mandala effect? Like it used to, we all remember it.
3: You know what else is a mandala effect?
1: Mandala.
3: People who say mandala.
2: Mandala is a Buddhist thing, I think.
0: Is that the sand thing in the floor?
2: Design, yeah.
1: Yeah, it's the design.
2: They create like for a month and then they blow it all away.
0: I went to one of those. It's amazing.
2: No kidding?
4: It is amazing.
0: Yeah,
1: they did one here.
0: Yeah.
1: Yeah.
0: Remember we had the monks in here, remember?
2: I don't remember the Buddhist monks.
4: Hornsby
3: wrote
4: thing.
3: A song about it, right?
2: I know I went to the animal fair and the birds and the bees were there.
4: Mm-hmm.
2: But what became of the monks?
0: I don't know. I'm lost. It's time to check in with Christy Lee at the news desk. Have we missed anything?
4: In Dublin, officials are asking tourists to stop groping the breasts of the famous Molly Malone statue. The bronze figure of a legendary 17th century fishmonger whose ghost is said to haunt the streets of the Irish capital.
3: You guys know the song. Alive, alive, oh-ho, alive, alive, oh-ho, selling cockles and mussels, alive, alive, oh.
4: I don't know that song.
0: Yeah.
3: Oh, well, it goes like this.
0: Alive, alive, oh, alive, alive, oh, selling cockles and mussels and whipped bar.
3: The statue's boobs are some of the finest statue boobs you'll ever see.
1: They're magnificent. Crazy, yeah.
4: And over the years, so many visitors have rubbed the statue's chest for good luck that the bronze became permanently discolored, prompting city leaders to call the practice misogynistic, and launch a restoration effort. The sculpture created in 1988 has now been given a new protective coating, jokingly called a boob job. And Dublin plans to surround it with flower beds or low fencing to keep the tourists away and keep them from.
3: Makes sense.
4: Yeah.
0: It's like, what is the thing with in the United States? Was it the Lincoln?
4: It's that bull in Wall Street, too. That's one of them, isn't
2: it?
3: Charging bull?
4: Yeah.
0: What do they rub?
2: There's the balls on the bull.
4: Yeah.
0: I thought they rubbed something on one of the Lincoln. I know they say it's inappropriate to climb up on the Lincoln Memorial and pretend he's Santa Claus.
4: Yeah, that would be.
3: It's very, and almost, it's very difficult, too.
4: Yeah, I would think.
0: Ideally, you'll get, get tackled by security.
2: It's, it's a lot bigger than you think it is.
3: Whose nose?
4: The nose. Okay. Lincoln's nose.
0: It's Lincoln's nose. Yeah, where is that?
3: Now get back in there.
0: In Illinois? No, I know.
4: Thank you, Chris.
2: God, another county heard from.
4: The ritual is believed to have started around 2012, possibly by a tour guide, and became so common that wardens now stand nearby to stop gropers in action.
0: Well, if you've seen the Molly Malone statue, I think it was a good idea to use a model from Hooters.
3: It's crazy.
0: The heavy naturals.
3: They are big and spilling out of her top.
4: City officials.
0: There you go.
4: Oh, there you go.
1: What
4: City
1: does
4: officials.
1: It hurt? Yeah.
2: Those are magnificent for statue boobs.
0: But she does have resting bitch face.
2: Yeah.
4: She's a fishmonger. She can't
5: made her
4: be
5: put
4: real
5: that
4: happy.
5: Dress on.
2: You know
5: she's
2: what, though?
5: She,
1: really? We're saying to the statue you should smile more?
0: Yes.
2: She reminds me of somebody who works at Hooters. What are you looking at? You know? Yeah. How dare you?
4: City
2: you
4: officials.
0: No tips.
2: No, don't.
4: That the new measures will finally let Molly rest in peace and in one piece without the.
0: Okay, well, thank
5: some
0: you.
5: Some say rust in peace.
4: Yeah.
0: Rust? What is she made of? Is she cast iron? What is that?
5: Don't examine it too closely.
2: Okay. You know, this is all a pity laugh now.
5: I do.
2: Okay.
0: Did you know that Patrick Henry, you'll like this.
4: God.
0: Because your name is Joseph Patrick Godwin.
5: It is indeed, yeah.
0: Did you go by Patty G?
5: Yeah.
0: He was Patty H. John? Oh, yeah. That's right. What? Patty H.
2: I thought it was Patty Hank.
0: Was it? Oh, sorry.
2: It might have been Patty Hank.
0: I'm confused. Tell me more about the security system here.
5: Did you know that Patrick Henry was a comedian? Back in the day, he worked for the Funny Bones, and he asked the booker. The booker said, you know, we'll give you whatever Funny Bone Club you want. And he already said,
0: I know.
5: Give me Liberty or give me Dayton.
0: little Ohio, Ohio Comedy Club material.
2: How's that taste, Tom?
0: We're running out of references here.
2: Hey, are you getting
0: that
2: to the
0: was
2: point?
0: Well worth it? If I know why I was bringing it up, I would have stopped.
2: Are you getting to the point where I'm getting where you just want to go home and enjoy yourself, locked down in your very own compound, with a camera, knowing that when Tom comes and knocking, you'll know because you'll have Simply Safe, easily customize the Simply Safe do-it-yourself home security system. 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
0: Thanks very much, Chick McGee. We'll get back to the news desk with Christy Lee. Coming up, we have Mona Lisa in the news, speaking of famous works of art. 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
17: A better life with Dr. Sanjay Gupta.
18: Breast cancer is the most common cancer among women in the world. And according to a new study out of the University of Washington School of Medicine, an estimated 3.5 million cases a year are expected by 2050. Now, the good news is we've gotten so much better at screening, earlier detection, and cutting-edge treatments in many countries, including here in the United States. But even here in America, black women have a death rate from breast cancer that is 40% higher than white women. A disparity that exists despite our world-class treatment infrastructure. So what can you do to lower your risk? 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And remember this, you should start getting mammograms. At what age? 40. That's when you should start. I'm Dr. Sanjay Gupta, helping you live a better life.
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2: Tom Show. By far the funniest thing you've done all morning. There's Christy Lee at the news desk.
4: Hello.
2: There's Pat Godwin.
5: Hey, chick.
2: His last day as a performer.
0: I got a song idea for you, Pat.
4: Play a song.
2: There's Jess Hooker.
24: Hi.
2: She made the big beef hot dogs for us. We all got a big beef injection.
24: Mm-hmm. All right.
2: There's Josh Arnold.
25: Hi.
2: Ace Cosby's here.
25: Hey.
2: Hey, I'm Chick McGee. Hello, Tom.
0: Hello, Chick McGee. Thank you for making the hot dogs. Once again, if you're just joining us, we tried
2: You're welcome.
0: Plant-based hot dogs versus traditional American beef hot dogs.
4: And they were not good.
0: We didn't know the beef hot dogs were great. We did not care for the plant-based.
4: We're not going to throw the plant-based hot dog people under the bus either.
24: I'm not. I threw the rest of them into the woods.
0: Yeah, we're going to have disgruntled raccoons.
4: Our geese are going to be really mad now.
2: What if you pull in Monday morning and there are 6 dead rabbits out there?
0: Pat, I thought perhaps once again, you're getting major surgery next Tuesday.
2: Dun, dun, dun,
0: the
2: dun.
0: Shoulder.
24: You are? I haven't heard anything about this.
5: Hey, don't blame me. Shoot me. I'm only the piano.
0: You didn't see the posters that I had made?
2: Big deal. Tom, you've got to do that.
4: Oh, my God.
24: We're going to do a Pat,
2: him on a table. And
24: a Pat pop-up shop. And it's just going to
5: be. Guess what pops up? My penis.
2: He's talking about his joint.
5: You know.
0: Now, where was I going with this? Oh, I know. You're going to be doing your last show with that shoulder in Kalamazoo, Michigan, Saturday night.
5: Correct.
0: At the famous Shakespeare's Pub. Now, what I'd like to do now is have you play a song while you still have the motion and the ability of your arm to move properly.
5: Talking about Tiger. You want to hear a little song about Tiger?
4: Tiger Woods?
5: Yeah, Tiger Woods. Okay. Yeah.
2: No, Tiger Moskowitz.
5: I know. Tiger Woods.
0: That's a fair Christy? Question.
24: Uh-oh.
2: I'm getting the look. Chrissy's giving me the look. Tom, tell her to stop.
0: Go ahead.
5: Okay, we're going to do a little trickery here. A little fun. This is difficulty 5 on the scale of 1 to 5.
4: Oh, you're going to play both instruments, huh?

0: Tiger, let me drive your car. Yes, I'm going.
1: Yes,
0: the
1: you're
0: pharmacy
1: gonna.
0: And corner bar. Oh, you got to go again.
1: Oh, yeah. Yeah.
0: Tiger, grab the pick. Tiger.

0: says, no flipping cars 2, 3, 4 times. Tiger, let me drive your car. Yeah. I forgot. I got off the sleep it off, you superstar. Yeah. Tiger, let me drive your car. Stop at a Hooter.
1: I feel bad for people who can't see this performance.
0: That was a mess. I didn't practice.
2: A one-man band, if you will.
0: Sometimes half a man.
2: Now, I have a request.
0: Yeah, we'll do a real one.
2: We had a story about the world's oldest chicken. Because you're going to Kalamazoo.
1: I love it.
2: And you may recall that the world's oldest chicken lives in Michigan. Waterloo, Michigan, to be more precise.
3: Bok, bok, bok, bok, yeah.
2: Her chicken is named Peanut and has been recognized by the Guinness World Record people as the world's oldest chicken. I believe you have a tribute to Peanut, is that correct?
4: I thought it was Gertrude.
0: It's Gertrude.
4: It's Gertrude.
1: Gertie.
4: It's Gertie. You have the wrong story.
0: You know, it's funny, you may have the wrong story, but Gertie is actually here. Peanut, not in the building.
3: Oh, Gertie came in?
0: Yeah, Gertie's here.
3: Oh, here's Gertie.
4: Hey, Gertie.
2: Okay, I remember Gertie. That was the driest bucket of KFC I've ever eaten.
3: Hi, Gertie.
0: Smarty Gertie, the dirty old birdie. Remember me?
3: Yes.
1: What do you expect? The chicken that old? Come on.
0: I knew Peanut. I had Peanut back in the day.
2: You did?
0: Oh, yeah, yeah, yeah. Oh, I'm not allergic to Peanut, I'll tell you that right now.
3: Oh, no.
2: Gertie,
0: let me tell you who I am. I'm the oldest living chicken on earth.
1: That doesn't sound like John. I'll kiss your
0: 15
1: ass.
0: Years ago, my mother, God rest her soul, gave birth. I do sound a little John Cougar.
1: A little bit.
0: I'm black and barely walk small town, but I can still bark, bark, bark. I'm the world's oldest living chicken. Hi, Christy.
4: Hi.
0: I've laid a lot of eggs and many roosters, too.
3: Oh, Gertrude.
1: Uh-oh.
0: They crowed for my attention. I said, any cock-a-doodle-doo.
1: Oh,
3: slut.
0: I'm queen of the pen, Josh. Still better as a mother-flucking hen.
4: Whoa.
0: I'm almost cursed. I world this chicken. It says here, go to the bridge. What does that mean? Oh, go to the musical bridge. I thought they meant an actual bridge.
3: Hey, Gertie.
0: All my offspring died.

0: world's oldest living chicken. Rocking on the porch with a guitar just a picking.
1: Oh, yeah.
0: I'm deaf and can barely squawk. Oh, but I can still bark, bark, bark. And I'll sit here in my chicken hut looking for a chicken named Peanut. There's no chicken called Peanut in the story. I'm the world's oldest living chicken. Goodbye, everybody.
2: Goodbye, Dirty.
0: Goodbye, everybody.
3: You know, it wasn't that he had the name of the chicken wrong. He was just so positive about it.
4: No, well,
3: old chicken named Peanut.
5: Who's Peanut?
4: Who
5: is Peanut?
4: There are two different stories here.
3: What?
5: Check the dates.
4: The woman in Michigan claims her chicken is the world's oldest. And she says Peanut's been recognized by the Guinness World Record people.
5: Okay.
4: Then the other story is also from Guinness, world record chicken, a golden sea bright chicken named Gertie. So I don't know if they distinguish between breeds of chicken.
5: Oh, maybe.
2: They probably do.
4: Yeah, Gertie was awarded the title. She's 15 years and 100 days old.
5: How old was Peanut?
4: She claims Peanut's 20.
3: Well, that's that shatters the...
4: Yeah.
3: Gertie.
4: I'm sorry.
3: Wow.
4: I just was happy that there was finally a story about a 15-year-old chick that didn't involve Jeffrey Epstein.
5: Oh, God.
3: Do you hear the vacuum of unlaughing?
2: Of unlaughing. I love that.
4: Calm down, everybody.
2: Well, we're quite calm.
5: Yeah.
2: Yeah.
5: We're just going to let you sit in it.
2: Yeah. No.
3: Sometimes you got to sit.
4: I will die on the hill of that joke.
3: Okay. All right. So.
5: Yeah, but to take the rest of us with you.
3: yeah, that's like throwing yourself on a hand grenade and then at the last minute rolling over.
4: Now, here's something important. Speaking of Guinness records.
5: Mm-hmm.
4: One of the holders of a Guinness record is Ryan Martin, friend of the show. You may know him.
3: Who?
5: A real friend of the show?
3: Yeah.
2: We talked to him
5: Buckets.
2: Once. He's a nice guy.
5: Oh, Buckets. Dr. Yeah. Buckets or whatever
4: He's Dr. Buckets, basketball coach in Maine. He recently broke the world record for the most basketball half-court shots made in an hour. This is astonishing.
2: Shut up. Astonishing.
4: He's 272 shots in 60 minutes from half court.
3: That shut up was so honest. I can't get
5: it. We were all thinking.
4: Well, for those of you that don't take joy out of excellence I do.
3: Hang on. How many did he make? I'm sorry.
4: He made 272 shots.
3: And?
4: That went through the hoop in 60 minutes. At half court.
5: How do you not know this? He said this 40 times.
6: But now he's going for the three-point.
2: Jess, your anger is misplaced.
5: Sorry.
4: He made a total of 828 shots.
3: I'll tell you how radio works in a moment.
4: That's pretty close to 1 in 3 that went through. He also holds the records for the most basketball free throws in an hour, approaching 2,500.
3: That's astonishing.
4: And the most three-pointers in an hour at 1,086. Now, I bring this up because...
5: Oh, God, tell us.
4: Starting 9:30
6: Sunday morning.
4: Tomorrow morning. Sunday morning. 9:30 Sunday morning Eastern time. He's going to go for the record for NBA three-pointers in 24 hours.
6: Correct.
5: Where can we watch it?
2: Hell.
4: In hell?
6: Well, but we'll be hearing about it at 9:32.
2: We liked this guy. Yeah, we thought he was nice.
5: Yeah,
2: we were impressed by his skills.
4: Although he turned down my dream job, he was Miss Hooker. I'll talk to you.
5: Okay.
2: Yeah, she wants to hear it. Yeah.
6: No, she doesn't.
4: Have you ever seen Have you ever gone to a Harlem Globetrotters?
5: Yeah.
4: Oh, it's the greatest.
5: It is.
4: One of the most entertaining events you'll ever see.
5: Right.
4: And the Globetrotters always play the team, the Washington Generals, which is a funny name. And this guy was offered a gig with the Washington Generals and turned it down.
3: Well, wouldn't your dream job be playing for the Globetrotters? Really?
2: Right. Winning. Winning.
6: Yeah, you want to be on the winning team.
2: Yeah. Not one of them.
4: I had a dream... For
5: oh
4: me,
5: God.
4: Which would be
3: similes you could have drawn, of all the quotes you could have picked.
4: No, I think it'd be fun. In any event, we can look forward to hearing if he breaks the record. I have full confidence that he will.
2: I won't be here. I'm getting shoulder surgery.
6: Yeah, you're the lucky one, Pat.
3: Hey, do you think they do like three?
1: Yeah.
3: No, like three of it. All of them. They do mine again and bring Josh in.
4: Okay. Well, now what's coming up in the news, Christy Lee?
6: We still have time to do a story. What do you want to?
4: Not really.
6: Okay.
3: Not really.
6: Well, we're coming up. We'll see how much time we have left, and we'll talk about something.
4: Well, see, I think we have a story that we can do that'll lead Pat to a song, since this is going to be his last one.
6: All right. What story is that?
4: It's about the guy naked in the hotel.
6: Okay. We got that.
4: Nudie man.
2: Not in his own room?
4: Bear boy. Bear. No, he's in the pool.
3: Bear boy.
2: Bear boy's here again.
4: Bear
2: Dang
4: boy.
2: It.
3: Here comes Bear Boy.
4: Christy,
6: you want to do it right now or when we come back?
4: When we come back. Okay. What do you got? Tell me more about your car.
6: My car?
4: Yeah.
6: Oh, my Tucson Hybrid? Oh, where do you want me to start? I love it.
2: You can start at the top of the page.
3: Yeah, no one likes having to choose. That's why
6: America's best lineup of hybrids from Hyundai.
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4: Also coming up, if we have time, sex doll murder in the news.
2: What? 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
4: Yeah. 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We are in the O'Reilly Auto Parts studios. 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
27: Breast cancer is the most common cancer among women in the world. And according to a new study out of the University of Washington School of Medicine, an estimated 3.5 million cases a year are expected by 2050. Now, the good news is we've gotten so much better at screening, earlier detection, and cutting-edge treatments in many countries, including here in the United States. But even here in America, black women have a death rate from breast cancer that is 40% higher than white women, a disparity that exists despite our world-class treatment infrastructure. So what can you do to lower your risk? Eat less red meat? Try your best to manage your blood sugar and your weight? Exercise is really important. Cut back on drinking, quit smoking. And remember this, you should start getting mammograms. At what age? 40. That's when you should start. I'm Dr. Sanjay Gupta, helping you live a better life.
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6: Itching to go.
2: She can't wait to leave.
3: There's Pat Godwin.
28: Hey, chick.
3: There's Jess Hooker.
29: Hello. I meant go to the news.
3: Bathing in the glory of a beef hot dog. There's Josh Arnold.
30: Hi. I'll itch it for you, Christy.
3: There's Ace.
29: I don't know. That's creepy guy.
3: I like creepy guys.
30: Christy be itching. I be chewing.
6: Oh.
31: I scratch with my teeth.
30: I'll chew that itch away.
3: Chew it, baby.
0: I'm sorry, what were we
3: I'm
0: doing?
3: I'm Chick. Hello, Tom, and hello, creepy guy.
0: Hello. Now, as promised, we have an update from the world of, what is it, human sexuality?
29: A man was arrested after he was caught swimming naked in a Florida resort pool. Palm Beach police officers responded to the scene when security said the 45-year-old man was completely nude in the pool and would not leave when asked. The man also refused to listen to officers.
3: La, la, la. I'm not listening. Blah, then, blah, blah.
29: Who then physically removed him from the water and took him into custody.
0: I mean, that, can you imagine? You're a cop. You're trying to do your job, and you've got this idiot. I'm getting out of the pool.
4: It's like a kid. If you've ever, like, hey, you got 5 minutes left in the pool, and then you're the parent walking the perimeter of the pool going, get out of the pool.
3: Get out of the pool.
0: Well, the problem is, what is the rule? You're not supposed to go swimming until 30 minutes after you finish smoking crack?
29: Security footage showed them.
3: I thought it was a meal, but maybe it is crack.
29: Entering the property from the beach, going into a cabana, and later returning to the pool area, he faces multiple charges, including trespassing after warning, indecent exposure, possession of a controlled substance, and burglary of a conveyance.
0: Whatever. The good news is he peed in the pool, so he's not going to get charged with public urination. Yeah. They couldn't see that.
29: Uh-huh.
0: Okay. Well,
3: I don't think I've ever not peed in a pool.
2: Pools are for peeing.
3: Yeah. If I've been in a pool, I peed in it. Don't you think,
29: Tom? I think I'm a little older now.
0: Diving board, how many times?
3: Oh, just by myself, but a couple times. Sure.
0: You know there's been some drunk at a hotel.
3: Oh, yeah.
2: Watch this.
3: Or off the balcony into the pool.
29: So is that going to be your last song for the day, Pat?
2: Hotel Pool?
29: Yes.
2: Only if you ask me nicely.
29: Will you play Hotel Pool, please?
0: So we get through the whole song and your guitar is still sitting in the stand.
2: It hurts to even hold it, my friend.
3: Oh.
2: Try being me for...
3: That sounds...
2: Pat. Not even joking.
3: Milk it. Something that brings you so much joy and so much pain.
2: I took my son on many trips. Cosplaying's the ghost. Thank you very much. Cosplaying's the big old ships. I got him to check out the sights. Thought he'd think they're cool. He seen Niagara Falls. Stood and stared at Mount Rushmore. But he didn't care. Said, Dad, does the hotel have a pool? These are the questions that he asks. Is there a vending machine?

I lost my Apple charger. My iPad's almost dead. These are the things my son said. Wanna play Minecraft in the room all alone.

0: little pool.
1: Woo!
2: Yay!
3: Yeah.
0: Yeah. And there's a naked guy in the hotel pool.
1: Oh. Yeah.
0: Marco.
4: Oh my God.
0: Get out, Marco.
2: British authorities called off a murder investigation after discovering the dead body was a sex doll.
4: Oh.
2: The Peterborough Telegraph reports that Orton Wistow residents were sent to a panic over a possible dead body seen in the bushes next to the assisted living facility for the elderly.
4: Yeah, you might assume.
2: Responding officers said the suspected corpse turned out to be just a discarded sex doll.
4: Oh, thank goodness.
2: Yeah.
3: I would say we've had four or five of these stories in the last
2: I would agree with you.
3: Few years.
2: Mm-hmm.
3: That they'll see it from a bridge and they'll think it's a dead body.
4: And they're really good likenesses of dead bodies.
3: I think I can stop this.
2: Oh.
3: Do you know that the program they have in which if you have a baby you don't want, you can drop it at the firehouse?
2: Yeah.
1: Bye-bye, baby.
4: Uh-huh.
2: Yeah. The baby box, yes.
3: Hear me out on this.
4: Okay.
3: I'm seeing some skeptics.
4: I'm
2: already
4: listening.
2: We're skeptical.
3: I think what's happening here, obviously, is people are ditching their sex dolls.
2: Put them in the trash.
3: They don't have a proper way to dispose of them. And I'm just saying, at the fire station, you have on the left, when you walk in, you've got your live baby. Live baby giveaway.
4: Mm-hmm.
3: Uh-huh. And then on the right, you have your, if you like, you have a sex doll you want to get rid of.
4: Right.
3: But
1: I think there's a... Maybe the box should not be at the firehouse to donate your sex dolls.
4: Oh, yeah. Where can we put it?
1: Yeah.
4: Outside of a strip club or something where it's a little less embarrassing.
5: Oh, there you go.
2: A less embarrassing.
1: And you can have second
4: hand. Well, you're in a place that.
1: Yeah.
2: Oh, where they expect.
4: Yeah.
2: Oh.
1: And then you could buy second. There could be a second hand gift shop there and you go in and you get a gently used doll.
2: No.
1: Ooh. No?
4: This one's nose is running. Ooh. Well, we'll empty it and sell it to you.
3: That's right. Would the movie Stand By Me not as been as good if they didn't find a real dead body, if it was actually a sex doll?
4: I was 8 years old when I saw my first sex doll. What he says.
5: I like it.
2: Why don't people just put them in the trash?
4: I'm wondering if some people are doing this because
2: they're getting
4: it's a
2: attention.
4: Prank. It's
1: Right.
3: It's also, they probably get off on it knowing that.
2: Well, that's why they have a sex doll.
4: Yeah, they get off on it, and they throw it in the lake.
3: Oh, I'm sorry. I didn't mean that. They get off in it, I think is what they do, actually, now that I think about it. But
4: no, you don't want to get off in the doll. That's how you get Cabbage Patch Kids.
5: Some ways, that's a nice, innocent joke.
2: It is.
3: Do you think maybe the sex doll's a, what is the word they use? A gateway to...
5: Oh.
3: Actually what? Killing prostitutes?
2: What?
4: I don't.
1: That's a jump.
4: Can we examine this on Monday?
5: Yeah.
4: Give me the weekend to think about it.
5: We don't have nearly the time.
2: Your brain is something.
3: I just think it's so funny.
5: You know what? I think.
3: If you read this story carefully, it's in an old folks' home.
2: Near, near, yes.
5: I think you would be almost as embarrassed with a sex doll as you would be with an actual sex worker, I think.
2: Yeah,
5: you would be so self-conscious.
3: Oh, yeah. We're carrying around a sex doll? you know what that would be good for?
5: Hey, Tom, how you doing? Oh, hi, Daphne. Good to see you.
3: That would be, remember the news story we had last week about the guy that he lost his fantasy football.
2: Oh, he had to sit in the bleachers.
3: He had to sit in the bleachers.
5: With a sign around him that says, I suck at fantasy football.
3: That would be a great punishment, would be the guy that loses has to carry around a sex doll for a week.
4: Yep. And treat it like a...
2: Yeah. Like Lars and the Real Girl, like a real date.
3: Or even just take it out to dinner once.
4: Right, right.
3: At a really nice restaurant.
4: I'll order for the ladies.
3: You have to go...
5: Somebody having a shrimp scampi.
2: But would they let you in? I mean.
4: Ay, boy.
2: Yeah.
3: Yeah.
5: Well, let's double up on the Cheddar Bay biscuits.
3: Now that he mentioned it. Yeah, I'm not so sure that the head waiter at St. Elmo's would be happy if you said, look, I'm going to have the valet park my car. I've got to carry in my date. She'll have two shrimp cocktails.
5: You know, those waiters, though, probably have seen everything.
4: Yeah, that's something.
3: I bet they haven't seen that. I would hope. Well, we certainly appreciate your tolerance. And I'll remind you, The pop-up store is only popping up for a few more hours.
1: Sunday at midnight it closes.
3: So grab the cool high visibility shirts, the trucker hats, the sleeveless shirts, and the there's a very cool tribute shirt in there to the race. It's the Indy 500. It's fun. You can see all that stuff if you go to bobandtom.com, and we appreciate it very much. 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
22: A colleague of mine was telling me the other day about how their Instagram feed is filled with videos, most of them kind of funny, about how grandparents and friends tend to bulldoze new parents out of the way to get to see their baby. As a dad of three daughters, I know how life really does become all about them the moment those kids are born. But I also know parents are still people, too, who need their own attention beyond being mom or dad. And moms, in particular in those early years, can feel especially invisible in the eyes of other people. So what can you do to stop contributing to what is known as maternal invisibility? Women we spoke to said these two things were the most helpful. When people stopped to ask how they could best support them, number one, or when they took the initiative to handle certain tasks that obviously needed to be done. I'm Dr. Sanjay Gupta, helping you live a better life.
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I'm Renee. 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
23: Have you ever noticed that you mostly breathe through one nostril at a time? Even when you're not sick, even when your allergies aren't bothering you. The body actually switches the dominant nostril as frequently as every 2 hours while we're awake. That's according to Adam Taylor, an anatomy professor at Lancaster University in the UK. This alternating cycle is automatic. It's regulated subconsciously by the hypothalamus in the brain, he said. Your body does this to give each nostril a chance to rest and repair so they don't get too dried out, which could make it easier for pathogens and inflammation to cause damage. Now, Taylor also said studies suggest the left nostril may be more dominant, and when the right nostril is dominant, the body is in a more alert or even stressed state. Who knew? Pretty fascinating stuff. I'm Dr. Sanjay Gupta, helping you live a better life.
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So Meta expanding once again, testing out paid AI plans in certain markets. Meta One Plus costs $7.99 a month. 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Weigh in. 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

back of Savannah. It's I-95. So three new Disney exclusive episodes of The Simpsons headed our way this summer. I'll tell you more coming up about 4 minutes first. How about your chance? Win a set of tickets to AC/DC in Atlanta this summer. It is our Rock and Ride weekend with Savannah Harley Davidson. The only way to enter to win. 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It is 14 Argyle Road, exit 94 off I-95. 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

0: Live from the Savannah Harley-Davidson Studios, this is The Rock of Savannah. So three new Disney-exclusive episodes of The Simpsons headed our way this summer. The first one, Extreme Makeover Homer Edition. Basically, Homer getting an extreme makeover. How about Simpsley, where Marge and Seymour Skinner head to Italy? And then there's also a Black Mirror parody called Yellow Mirror. All three episodes exclusively airing on Disney Plus or Hulu this summer. This is I-95.
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0: Hey, it's Renee LaSalle with Rockin' Midday. So you want to know about some of the fun happening here in the Hostess City? 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
16: A better life with Dr. Sanjay Gupta.
17: We've talked a lot about measles over the past year, but mumps has largely flown under the radar, even though it's been making a bit of a comeback as well. That's because fewer people are getting the MMR vaccine, which stands for measles, mumps, and rubella. The vaccine's been around for decades. It is effective. It is safe. What makes mumps outbreaks difficult to contain is that symptoms usually don't appear for 2 to 3 weeks after someone's been exposed. And that can make it hard to pin down where that exposure took place. And someone who is infected can transmit the virus to someone else before they are symptomatic. If you get sick, which could manifest like a run-of-the-mill respiratory virus or the telltale swelling of your cheeks and jaw, all you can really do at that point is to treat the symptoms and also isolate yourself so you don't infect anyone else. I'm Dr. Sanjay Gupta, helping you live a better life.
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the Rock of Savannah. It's I-95. So Sting, going from the concert stage to the musical theater stage. It is his musical, The Last Ship, inspired by his 1991 album, The Soul Cages, playing in London's Theater Royal Drury Lane from September 22nd to October 3rd. This is I-95.

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subscriptions. Got some of your shout-outs coming up about 4 minutes. First, how about PepsiCo reducing the retail price, the suggested retail price on some of your favorite snacks like Lay's, Doritos, and even Cheetos as much as 15% due to what they call snackflation, the rise in GLP-1 weight loss medications, and frankly, just cut

0: 95 from the Savannah Harley-Davidson Studios. This is The Rock of Savannah. What's up? I'm Renee. This is Rockin' Midday. So Meta expanding once again, testing out paid AI plans in certain markets overseas. You've got the Meta One Plus for $7.99 a month. You've got the Meta One Premium for $19.99 a month. But I wanted to know, who is buying? I asked on Facebook, how about our girlfriend Shayla Beckworth? She's like, nope, I have seen the Terminator movies. David Rimes is like, yeah, no way. Dante Bone, he's like, solid pass for sure. But I want to know about you. Are you interested in those new Meta AI plans, those subscription plans? Weigh in. It's I-95, The Rock of Savannah on Facebook.
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0: Hey, it's Renee LaSalle with Rockin' Midday. 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
4: It's just 47 seconds. Pretty disconcerting. That's according to new research out of UC Irvine. But really, this isn't our fault, at least not entirely. We can blame technology and the world around us. Attention, it turns out, is not an unlimited resource. You only have so much of it to give. Start paying more attention to what times of the day you seem to be at your mental peak. Try to knock out the more complicated stuff during that time. It's also important to take breaks every so often so you can more easily lock in when you're trying to concentrate. One expert said, even trying to visualize where you want to end your day with everything all wrapped up or with tons left to do, that can act as a real motivator. I'm Dr. Sanjay Gupta, helping you live a better life.
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95, Gene Simmons says Kiss has just recorded a new song, one written by Paul Stanley. He wouldn't go into too much more detail, but says it'll be coming out soon. This is I-95.

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of Savannah. It's I-95. So it is the lunch hour. You are running through McDonald's. Did you know you can round up your order to help the Ronald McDonald House of the Coastal Empire, rounding up to the nearest dollar that is just pocket change? It helps moms and dads stay close to their critically ill children while receiving medical treatment. Round up your order for the Ronald McDonald House of the Coastal Empire. 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

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So you ever wonder how Sammy Hagar stays so young and vivacious? I mean, obviously exercise and vitamins and, you know, good mental health. But he does stem cell infusions every 6 months. 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

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I immediately left and decided to just get a tan instead. I-95.

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Rock of Savannah. So the Osborne family moving full speed ahead on that Ozzy Osborne avatar, not for performances, but more for a ask me anything kind of a interaction. Jack says he was kind of creeped out at first, but says his dad approved it. This is on 95.

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16: How often do you stop to wonder whether you should share something that's revealing, maybe even embarrassing, with a partner, a friend, or even your boss? In her new book called Revealing, The Underrated Power of Oversharing, behavioral scientist Leslie John says doing just that can help you deepen relationships that are vital to your life. We need people to trust us in order to get things like love, friendship, and career success. That's what she told us. When you make yourself vulnerable by revealing something sensitive, it does make other people trust you. In turn, when you ask someone to reveal something about themselves, showing that interest will generally lead someone to like you more. Why? Because people like to be asked about themselves, she says. It also signals that they are discriminating and choosy, but in a good way. I'm Dr. Sanjay Gupta, helping you live a better life.
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live. So Guns N' Roses out on that massive world tour, right? But apparently have enough time to jam / confirming they will soon release a compilation of recent tracks followed by an all-new studio album. And yeah, stick with me. We got a blue moon coming this weekend. I'll tell you more about 3 minutes. This is I-95.

0: 95 from the Savannah Harley-Davidson Studios. This is The Rock of Savannah. What's up? I'm Renee. This is Rockin' Midday, so Johnny Mercer would be so proud. This weekend, we got a blue moon Saturday into Sunday morning with the peak happening right around 4:45 a.m. It is called a blue moon when there is a second full moon in any one-month cycle. This one, by the way, it's pretty rare. We will not see another blue moon until December 31st, 2028. This is on 95.
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13: A better life with Dr. Sanjay Gupta. How often do you stop to wonder whether you should share something that's revealing, maybe even embarrassing, with a partner, a friend, or even your boss? In her new book called Revealing, The Underrated Power of Oversharing, behavioral scientist Leslie John says doing just that can help you deepen relationships that are vital to your life. We need people to trust us in order to get things like love, friendship, and career success. That's what she told us. When you make yourself vulnerable by revealing something sensitive, it does make other people trust you. In turn, when you ask someone to reveal something about themselves, showing that interest will generally lead someone to like you more. Why? Because people like to be asked about themselves, she says. It also signals that they are discriminating and choosy, but in a good way. I'm Dr. Sanjay Gupta, helping you live a better life.
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0: Hey, it's Renee LaSalle with Rockin' Midday. So you want to know about some of the fun happening here in the Hostess City? 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

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It's the Rock of Savannah. So check it out. John Bon Jovi's oldest son, Jesse. Apparently, he owns an alcohol beverage incubator group called the Lily Pond Group, right? 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
7: People have started using AI for all sorts of things, but I cannot think of an area where the stakes are higher than your health. First of all, I'll tell you this. I know doctors who have cracked some seemingly impossible cases with the help of AI, so it can be a powerful tool. But AI can also hallucinate, provide bad advice, and be just as confident when it does that. If you do decide to plug any personal medical information into one of these chatbots, you should know that while the companies that created them have robust privacy protections in place, they are not bound by HIPAA, like your healthcare provider is. Whatever the advice presented to you, take it with a degree of healthy skepticism. Always get a second opinion. And remember, if you ever experience concerning symptoms, skip the AI consult and head straight to the ER. I'm Dr. Sanjay Gupta, helping you live a better life.
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The Rock of Savannah, it's I-95. So Phil Collins giving us a health update, says he's actually feeling pretty well in pretty good spirits. Still not planning to perform at his Rock and Roll Hall of Fame induction later this fall, though. He says, listen, I'm out of practice. It's just not going to happen. This is I-95.

I-95. So our Rock and Ride weekend continues through Sunday. You still have time. 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

0: I-95 from the Savannah Harley-Davidson Studios. This is The Rock of Savannah. So my time, it is all wrapped up for the afternoon. Billy Marshall coming in studio. 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It starts at 3 o'clock. I'll be back tomorrow afternoon from noon until 5 for a little bit of fun. And then Monday morning, 10 a.m., it's Rockin' Middays with Renee. Get to do it all over again. 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
14: 20 years ago, the average attention span was about 2.5 minutes. Today, it's just 47 seconds. Pretty disconcerting. That's according to new research out of UC Irvine. But really, this isn't our fault, at least not entirely. We can blame technology and the world around us. Attention, it turns out, is not an unlimited resource. You only have so much of it to give. Start paying more attention to what times of the day you seem to be at your mental peak. Try to knock out the more complicated stuff during that time. It's also important to take breaks every so often so you can more easily lock in when you're trying to concentrate. One expert said, even trying to visualize where you want to end your day with everything all wrapped up or with tons left to do, that can act as a real motivator. I'm Dr. Sanjay Gupta, helping you live a better life.
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0: Hey, it's Renee LaSalle with Rockin' Midday. So you want to know about some of the fun happening here in the Hostess City? 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

I-95 is the Rock of Savannah. How you doing? I'm Billy Marshall. Got a question for you. It could just be me, but does this month of May feel like the longest May ever in existence?

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15: We've talked a lot about measles over the past year, but mumps has largely flown under the radar, even though it's been making a bit of a comeback as well. That's because fewer people are getting the MMR vaccine, which stands for measles, mumps, and rubella. The vaccine's been around for decades. It is effective. It is safe. What makes mumps outbreaks difficult to contain is that symptoms usually don't appear for 2 to 3 weeks after someone's been exposed. And that can make it hard to pin down where that exposure took place. And someone who is infected can transmit the virus to someone else before they are symptomatic. If you get sick, which could manifest like a run-of-the-mill respiratory virus or the telltale swelling of your cheeks and jaw, all you can really do at that point is to treat the symptoms and also isolate yourself so you don't infect anyone else. I'm Dr. Sanjay Gupta, helping you live a better life.
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My fellow space nerds, unite, because we've got some rare moons tomorrow. No, not those kind. I'm talking about a little micro moon tomorrow night. That'll be the smallest one, at least visually. And then the next night, we got a blue moon. I-95.

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I'll tell you who, coming up after the Eagles on I-95.

0: I-95 is the Rock of Savannah. Much like Eagles' Don Henley, Phil Collins is also a great vocalist and, in my opinion, an even better drummer. Oh no, don't be sleeping on Phil Collins behind the drums. He's got the chops. And in fact, he's a major Who fan. And after drummer Keith Moon died in 1978, Collins actually told guitarist Pete Townsend, "I'll leave Genesis. I'll do it. I'll play drums." But the Who had already hired drummer Kenny Jones from the Faces. But I want you to think about that alternate timeline for a second. Maybe no Phil Collins fronting Genesis in the 80s, no time to focus on his solo career, and then you and I wouldn't be air drumming in the air tonight.
1: Alexa is the one woman who doesn't mind being bossed around. Just say, "Alexa, play I-95 and blast the Rock of Savannah from your speaker all day. I-95.
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21: A better life with Dr. Sanjay Gupta.
22: 20 years ago, the average attention span was about 2.5 minutes. Today, it's just 47 seconds. Pretty disconcerting. That's according to new research out of UC Irvine. But really, this isn't our fault, at least not entirely. We can blame technology and the world around us. Attention, it turns out, is not an unlimited resource. You only have so much of it to give. Start paying more attention to what times of the day you seem to be at your mental peak. Try to knock out the more complicated stuff during that time. It's also important to take breaks every so often so you can more easily lock in when you're trying to concentrate. One expert said, even trying to visualize where you want to end your day with everything all wrapped up or with tons left to do, that can act as a real motivator. I'm Dr. Sanjay Gupta, helping you live a better life.
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David Lee Roth's got the 4 o'clock haircut on I-95, and David Lee Roth once seriously trained in sword fighting. Imagine getting into that kind of battle with David Lee Roth. 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
20: Making sure your kids get enough sleep. It's one of the most important things you can do for them as a parent, and yet it's often overlooked. Not only does sleep in the early years set the stage for mental and physical health, it also creates the foundation for how one sleeps later in life. That's according to the National Sleep Foundation. Now, that organization recommends 14 to 17 hours a night for newborns, 12 to 15 for infants, 11 to 14 for toddlers, 10 to 13 for preschoolers, and 9 to 11 for school-aged children. When it's age appropriate, start by talking to your kids about why sleep is important. It helps their body grow, helps their brains learn, helps their mood stay steady. Don't underestimate the importance of a routine. You can even narrate what you're doing step by step to help them along the way. I'm Dr. Sanjay Gupta, helping you live a better life.
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0: Your badass of the week on I-95, thanks to Emperor's Gentleman's Club, are the Chatham County firefighters and police officers who last month rescued a family from a burning apartment building. Firefighter Chris Carter said crews arrived at around 4 a.m., found people hanging from a third floor window, flames were spreading through the building, but officers and firefighters quickly set up their ladders and pulled that family to safety. Now, Chatham County Fire Safety and Training Chief Josh Anderson said that heroic rescue reflects the training crew's practice every single day.
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10: A better life with Dr. Sanjay Gupta.
11: We all know how important it is to stay active as we age, especially as we get older. But I've come to realize that for as good as people are about getting their cardio in, a lot of older folks really don't seem to be doing the recommended amount of strength training or even understand why it's so important. It helps you stay functional and therefore independent for as long as possible. Certified strength and conditioning specialist Dana Santis says a great place to start is not with dumbbells or barbells, but with your body weight, which allows you to build strength while also learning how your body moves and where your limitations exist. It also reduces the risk of overwhelming your connective tissue, which adapts more slowly than muscles as we get older. Once you're comfortable, you can dial up that intensity, but do it slowly, do it carefully. I'm Dr. Sanjay Gupta, helping you live a better life.
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You know, Judas Priest frontman Rob Halford has had a long association with motorcycles due to his Harley entrances on stage with Judas Priest. He loves motorcycles. He says they represent freedom, rebellion, and metal. I'd ride cab car with Rob Halford. It's I-95.

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7: A better life with Dr. Sanjay Gupta.
8: People have started using AI for all sorts of things, but I cannot think of an area where the stakes are higher than your health. First of all, I'll tell you this. I know doctors who have cracked some seemingly impossible cases with the help of AI, so it can be a powerful tool. But AI can also hallucinate, provide bad advice, and be just as confident when it does that. If you do decide to plug any personal medical information into one of these chatbots, you should know that while the companies that created them have robust privacy protections in place, they are not bound by HIPAA, like your healthcare provider is. Whatever the advice presented to you, take it with a degree of healthy skepticism. Always get a second opinion. And remember, if you ever experience concerning symptoms, skip the AI consult and head straight to the ER. I'm Dr. Sanjay Gupta, helping you live a better life.
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0: 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The Power Up Tour is making a stop August 27th in Atlanta. All you got to do, either today before they close or tomorrow before 12:30, scan the QR code that's Savannah Harley-Davidson. That enters you to win those tickets. I'll be there for MSF Ride Super Weekend, where you can also stop by and learn how you can finally learn how to ride a motorcycle, thanks to the instructors at Savannah Harley-Davidson.
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6: A better life with Dr. Sanjay Gupta.
7: How often do you stop to wonder whether you should share something that's revealing, maybe even embarrassing, with a partner, a friend, or even your boss? In her new book called Revealing, The Underrated Power of Oversharing, behavioral scientist Leslie John says doing just that can help you deepen relationships that are vital to your life. We need people to trust us in order to get things like love, friendship, and career success. That's what she told us. When you make yourself vulnerable by revealing something sensitive, it does make other people trust you. In turn, when you ask someone to reveal something about themselves, showing that interest will generally lead someone to like you more. Why? Because people like to be asked about themselves, she says. It also signals that they are discriminating and choosy, but in a good way. I'm Dr. Sanjay Gupta, helping you live a better life.
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12: 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Steve Gorman Rocks, weeknight, 7 o'clock on the Rock of Savannah I-95.
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Budweiser Clydesdales are coming to Savannah. Look for them at Daffin Park June 4th starting at 4 p.m. Then again on June 6th at 10 a.m. at Morrell Park. It's I-95.

tonight at 7 on Steve Gorman Rocks. Steve's going to tell you about the day heavy metal officially took over. It's tonight at 7 on I-95.

0: I-95 is the Rock of Savannah. Got a busy weekend. Maybe I'll see you out. I'm at Savannah Harley-Davidson tomorrow starting at 11 for MSF Ride Super Weekend. 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And if you're going to the Journey concert, join me starting at 5 o'clock. I'm there with my very good friends from Jack Daniels, and they're going to have free samples as long as you're 21 or over and got your ID. You know, we all want to be legal. We got axe throwing and more. Have a great and safe weekend. It's I-95.
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9: A better life with Dr. Sanjay Gupta.
10: Breast cancer is the most common cancer among women in the world. And according to a new study out of the University of Washington School of Medicine, an estimated 3.5 million cases a year are expected by 2050. Now, the good news is we've gotten so much better at screening, earlier detection, and cutting-edge treatments in many countries, including here in the United States. But even here in America, black women have a death rate from breast cancer that is 40% higher than white women, a disparity that exists despite our world-class treatment infrastructure. So what can you do to lower your risk? 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Exercise is really important. 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And remember this, you should start getting mammograms. At what age? 40. That's when you should start. I'm Dr. Sanjay Gupta, helping you live a better life.
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0: The best part of the day begins now. It's time to get your rock on with Steve Gorman and April Rose. It's Steve Gorman Rocks. Welcome to the show.
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0: Alice in Chains kicking off a Friday night of Steve Gorman Rocks. This is a very special Friday night because it's the Friday night of the Friday that Paul McCartney released a new album, his 18th solo studio album, The Boys of Dungeon Lane. And we've got several tunes from this album to play for you tonight. The first one, not unusual for Paul McCartney to be looking back to the classics. Literally, he's explaining the song Come Inside and a classical music feature.
1: Yeah, so this one's like a rocker love song and pretty straightforward, but with verve. Someone years ago taught me this thing called Tears of Picardy. If you were classic scholars, you'd know, because it's like a classical thing. I didn't know, but it means when you're in the minor key and you just finish in the major. So you go do do do do do do do do do. And hopefulness. So I was talking about that with Andrew. Tears to Picardy at the end.
0: Paul McCartney still looking back to classical music for tips on how to write music in the year 2026. This is Come Inside.

0: Journey with Lights on Steve Gorman Rocks. You know, there's a lot of countries in Europe where if a prison escapee is then caught, he's returned to prison, but he doesn't get extra time for breaking out. It's completely legal to escape from prison. Well, it's not legal, but it's not punishable. In Germany, the law reads that freedom is a basic human instinct. So to escape from prison, they don't add to your jail term. They're like, well, you're basically performing a human action here. It's part of our instinct to want to be free. So they're not going to punish you for being, at the end of the day, a human being. Now, if you go commit another crime while you're free from prison of your own release, well, then, yeah, you are in trouble. They will throw the book at you. But if you're in jail in almost every country in Europe and you break out, the worst that's going to happen is they're going to bring you back to finish your original sentence. Hey, it's just something to think about if you find yourself locked up in Europe.
1: Man, I love this place. I've been surfing here since I was a kid. Now, seeing my grandson out on the water, it means everything to me. Watching him and taking in the blue waves, the sea breeze, the blurry horizon.
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11: Colleague of mine was telling me the other day about how their Instagram feed is filled with videos, most of them kind of funny, about how grandparents and friends tend to bulldoze new parents out of the way to get to see their baby. Now, as a dad of 3 daughters, I know how life really does become all about them the moment those kids are born. But I also know parents are still people, too, who need their own attention beyond being mom or dad. And moms, in particular in those early years, can feel especially invisible in the eyes of other people. So what can you do to stop contributing to what is known as maternal invisibility? Women we spoke to said these two things were the most helpful. When people stopped to ask how they could best support them, number one, or when they took the initiative to handle certain tasks that obviously needed to be done. I'm Dr. Sanjay Gupta, helping you live a better life.
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20: Steve Gorman rocks, yeah. Bigfoot. I saw him. He's here in the woods of Michigan. Oh, by the way, it's Gonzo from Saginaw, Michigan.
19: Thanks for the info, Gonzo. 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

We're listening to a lot of the new Paul McCartney record on the show tonight, The Boys of Dungeon Lane. I'm going to tell you right now, it's fantastic. The old man still has some tricks up his sleeve. We're going to get into another one from McCartney after this.

0: Steve Gorman Rocks. We're listening to several songs tonight from the new album from Paul McCartney, The Boys of Dungeon Lane, his 18th solo studio album. This next song, it's called Home to Us. A very familiar drummer by the name of Ringo Starr on the kit. Paul talked about he and his producer Andrew Watt thinking about using some tracks Ringo had laid down and turning them into this song.
1: I said to Andrew, I said, what about that Ringo drumming? I haven't heard it. So he got it out and we started listening to it. And I said, what we should do, we should make a track. This is what he expected. We'll make a track and we'll send it to Ringo. And said, it all worked out, you know. So we did. So this is all done totally with Ringo in mind. So in writing the song, I'm talking about, you know, where we came from, in common with a lot of people. You come from nothing and you build yourself up, kind of thing. And Ringo was the one who came from most nothing in the Beatles. John was the poshest, and me and George were sort of in the middle from Speak, but Ringo was from the Dingle, and that was well art. He said he used to get mugged coming home because he worked.
0: Paul McCartney talking about Ringo Starr as a drummer and the Beatles themselves. You come from nothing, you build yourself up. Nobody built themselves up quite like the Beatles did. This is a new tune from the new album, Home to Us.

0: Paul McCartney, Home to Us, on Steve Gorman Rocks from the new album, The Boys of Dungeon Lane. McCartney's talking about a song he wrote called Life Can Be Hard. And he makes a pretty simple point that if you're not a songwriter, you probably never think about. I've never thought about it like this. He's like, well, what do you write about?
1: So this next song is like very much a memory song for me. I was doing an interview yesterday thinking, well, songwriters, you know, and writers in general, so what else can you draw on besides the past? I mean, you can do the present, but still a lot of the past in that. So anyway, this is the past. You know, it's just a lot of memories of Liverpool for me. And that involves a little bit in the middle about John, Forthland Road, which is where a street I used to live in. And this is where the title of the album, which is Boys of Dungeon Lane, came from. Because Dungeon Lane is a place near where I used to live. I used to live in a place called Speke, which is, you know, working class.
0: Four boys from Liverpool, England, somehow wound up being the greatest band of all time, the biggest band of all time, the Beatles. Paul McCartney's new album out today, The Boys of Dungeon Lane. This is Life Can Be Hard.

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0: It's time for Questionable Wisdom on Steve Gorman Rocks. Here's April Rose with tonight's question.
1: 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Now, John's new girlfriend cannot stand the fact that John has friends that are girls.
2: Oh, my.
1: Yeah, so whenever John gets a text from a girl, his girlfriend gets upset and asks him to get rid of his female friends because it makes her uncomfortable. Now, here's the thing. John doesn't really have a lot of close guy friends, and he doesn't know what to do. Steve, what do you think?
2: Oh, man. I mean, it's the same old story. John, buddy, somebody who comes in and asks you to eliminate friends you already have mm-hmm. from your life to make them comfortable, mm-hmm. that should be the last conversation you have with that person. That is a toxic human being. I'm not saying she's intentionally toxic, but that's just as disrespectful as anything could possibly be. Hey, these friendships you've established over years, the people you trust and the people that know you the closest, get rid of them. I mean, that's crazy. I can see devil horns coming out of that woman's head. Now, you gotta save yourself, John. Sorry, bro. Say goodbye ASAP.

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1: It's time for Friday Night Live on Steve Gorman Rocks.
0: We're about to play you a live version of one of the most legendary classic rock songs of all time. Now, here's your host, Steve Gorman.